0: Embassy tells Fox the Trump administration will be here for Venezuela as long as it takes.
1: Fox's Matt Foy in Caracas. The number of dead now confirmed at over 1,400. 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

Good evening, River Country. Ella Langley, Morgan Wallen, I can't love you anymore. My name's Tanya, and I'm loving being here with you guys. I also love letting you know what there is to celebrate. Today's National Foodie Day. You know, like people that take pictures of their food before they eat it? Maybe you're one of those, so we're celebrating you. It's also National Logistics Day, Paul Bunyan Day, Insurance Awareness Day. It's also Tapioca Pudding Day. And let me tell you, there's no better tapioca pudding than the one my mama makes. Well, River Country, let's get you back to the music with Colin Ray's My Kind of Girl here on B103.

And speaking of celebrating, which we just did not that long ago, it's also National Lightning Safety Week. Well, how much do you know about outdoor electrical safety? 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

0: Whiskey Myers with Ballad of a Southern Man. Before that, Alan Jackson, Who's Cheating Who? And coming up, we're going to be checking in on your AccuWeather forecast, then I'll get you back to the music for a no-talk triple play. 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
0: 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Well, it's a hot one today, and I cannot guarantee it's going to get much cooler this week. Tomorrow, looking at a high of 94, still wind gusts up to 34 miles per hour, a low of 77. Tuesday, mostly sunny, a high of 93, low of 74. Wednesday, 92 for your high, and also low of 74. Thursday, mostly sunshine, 93 for your high, low of 74. And Friday, all sunshine, high of 93. Stay safe, River Country. Stay hydrated. And stay tuned. 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
6: I'm Carmen Roberts. The U.S. and Iran agree to stop fighting over the Strait of Hormuz after several days of tit-for-tat attacks around the strait. Fox's Trey Yinks has more from Tel Aviv.
7: According to U.S. Central Command, a variety of different targets were hit, including Iranian military surveillance infrastructure, communication systems, air defense sites, drone storage facilities, and mine layer capabilities.
6: And the U.S. and Iran are supposed to hold talks Tuesday in Qatar. More Democrats in D.C. are dealing with a rise in favorability of socialism in their party. Senator Chris Murphy of Connecticut tells NBC's Meet the Press.
8: You have 40% of Americans today that are working full time and don't have enough money saved up in the bank for an emergency car repair. Meanwhile, we just saw the first trillionaire made in this economy. This version of capitalism isn't working.
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Megan Maroney with Beautiful Things, and there's nothing more beautiful than a 61-inch Bad Boy Rebel riding mower to show off to your neighborhood. Well, B103 and No Limit Power are giving away that mower for our How Far Will It Mow promotion this summer. We are taking guesses all summer of how far you think that mower will go, and then we'll hit the highway driving it through River Country in September. 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You can also win some additional guesses through texting or on location. We even have some chances exclusively for members of our morning show text club. So if you want to be a part of that, text BUZZ to 402-873-1170. You might get some additional guesses there. Whoever has the closest guess will take that Bad Boy mower home for themselves. And it's all thanks to No Limit Power, Arbor Day Farm, Larson Motors, Goody Home Realty, Pleasant View in Rockport, and Sherman Station in Humboldt. How Far Will It Mow is going on all summer long from No Limit Power and today's Best Country, B103.

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0: Donahue Band with Country Song. You know, I absolutely love that title because I just feel like that's what I would do. I'd be like, I don't know what to call this. I was just a country song. I'd be like, oh, perfect. The country song. So I admire the title of that so much. Doesn't even matter what the song's on, honestly, about. I just love the title. Fantastic. Casey Donahue Band with that one. River Country. I got more of today's best country coming your way. That's right. More country songs, just with different titles, like Fancy Like, Two Pina Coladas, and Turn This Truck Around. They're all coming up after a check of your AccuWeather forecast in a No Talk Triple Play here on B103.
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0: 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Well, River Country, the forecast, pretty simple to remember this week. Your high, between 92 and 94. Your low, about 74 degrees. Do have some wind gusts in the upper 20s, lower 30s, so hopefully that'll help if you're outside. But otherwise, I'm going to tell you, stay safe and stay hydrated, River Country. And check on your loved ones as well. With those highs in the upper or in the lower 90s, but heat index, obviously, more than that, that would be my advice for you. Take it or leave it. It's up to you. Well, I hope that you'll stay tuned, though, because I got more of today's best country music coming your way. It's a No Talk Triple Play. 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

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We're going to be checking in on one of those events here after a couple more songs as we check in then on your community notebook. 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

Morgan Wallen with Don't We, kicking off our 9 o'clock hour here on this spectacular Sunday, wrapping up the month of June. We're officially almost halfway through 2026, and it is blowing my mind. Well, River Country, I want to make sure that you know how to stay up to date on all the latest giveaways, contests, trivia, and more that we have happening here on B103 by being a part of our morning show text club. You can text the word BUZZ to 402-873-1170. Ben has so much fun during the morning show. I love when I get to be a part of that with him. We just have a good old time. But you get to be a part of it with him every morning, and even sometimes not just in the morning, but when you get one fun text that might tell you exactly how to win. 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We'll send you the weekly questions for Thursday text trivia, the River Country.

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0: Sarah Smith with Miles and Mud Tires. Well, I don't think there's going to be much mud around River Country this week. We'll check in on that AccuWeather forecast here in just a few moments, then I'll get you back to the music. 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
0: 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Well, it's a hot one today, and I cannot guarantee it's going to get much cooler this week. Tomorrow, looking at a high of 94, still wind gusts up to 34 miles per hour, a low of 77. Tuesday, mostly sunny, a high of 93, low of 74. Wednesday, 92 for your high, and also low of 74. Thursday, mostly sunshine, 93 for your high, low of 74. And Friday, all sunshine, high of 93. Stay safe, River Country. Stay hydrated. And stay tuned. 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

Wrapping up that No Talk Show play, Travis Tritt with Country Club. 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

0: Well, it's hard to believe that we are about to wrap up June, and July starts on Wednesday. That's right, July starts on Wednesday, but that means the Yarn Crafters Club will be meeting, because that will be the first Wednesday of the month. Happens at the Morton James Public Library. Bring your hooks, yarn, and needles, and work on your crocheting or knitting from 1:30 to 3 o'clock with the Yarn Fans. The Morton James Public Library will have some patterns available, and experienced members are always willing to help the beginners. You can call the library for more information on this free monthly event happening on the first Wednesday of each month. 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

We're kicking the hour off with Ella Langley and Be Her. Sometimes we're all searching to be the person that someone needs. When love finds its way, it often comes down to three simple words. Here is Martina McBride with I Love.

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t-shirt, wondering who's gonna kiss who first. 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It's butterflies and Bud Lights, under the stars and on the stripes.

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0: 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If you need a tree trimmed, give them a call at 402-873-5060. Otherwise, let's check in on that forecast. It's going to be a hot one this week, River Country. Dare I say a little cooler tomorrow by a couple degrees? Yeah, probably won't feel like it. A high of 94 degrees tomorrow, a low of 77. Do have some wind gusts possible up to 34 miles per hour. And then the rest of the work week, well, we're going to be in the lower 90s at around 93 degrees every day and your lows 74. So here's what I have to say about that. It's going to be hot, absolutely hot. And honestly, there's nothing you can do to change my mind about it. River Country, that's been a look at your AccuWeather forecast. 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

Wrapping up that Node Talk Triple Play, Alan Jackson, Midnight in Montgomery. Before that, Luke Bryan with Move. And I'm going to keep the music moving with Get to Drinking. It's Zach John King here on River Country's B10.

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8: Well, on a day hot enough to make the devil cuss, I walked into a bar so thirsty I was spitting dust. Barkeep asked me, what'll it be? I said, what you got? He said, well, let's see. We got Lone Star, PBR, Rolling Rock, Shiner Bock, Moose Drew, Low Doodles, Heffenbeis, and Ziegenbach, Keystone, Coors Light, Coors, we got Red Stripe.

It's Jason Aldean with Don't Tell On Me. My name's Tanya Griner. We are in our final hour together on this Sunday evening. So let's keep the music moving. Here's Carlene Carter with I Fell in Love.

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0: Well, it's a hot one today, and I cannot guarantee it's going to get much cooler this week. Tomorrow, looking at a high of 94, still wind gusts up to 34 miles per hour, a low of 77. Tuesday, mostly sunny, a high of 93, low of 74. Wednesday, 92 for your high, and also low of 74. Thursday, mostly sunshine, 93 for your high, low of 74. And Friday, all sunshine, high of 93. Stay safe, River Country. Stay hydrated. 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

Wrapping up that note, talk triple play, Sam Hunt with Hard to Forget. River Country, thanks for hanging out with me and not forgetting me. I do appreciate that. I'll be back with you next weekend. Until then, River Country, stay safe, stay hydrated, stay tuned. Up next is Brooks and Dunn with My Maria. 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

0: Author Karen Gettert Shoemaker presents Behind the Meaning of Names. It's happening on Sunday, July 12th at the Morton James Public Library in Nebraska City. Shoemaker will read and discuss the role of family stories and historic research in the writing of her novel, The Meaning of Names. Enjoy this free Humanities Nebraska event from 2 to 3 p.m. on July 12th at the Morton James Public Library. 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
5: A heat advisory continues. Lows dip down to about 78 overnight under clear skies. Winds out of the south, 10 to 20 miles per hour. Daytime highs approaching 95. Monday, mainly clear. Lows dip down to about 76. Monday night, mainly cloudy skies expected. A mix of clouds and sunshine and dry Tuesday and Wednesday with highs in the low 90s. I'm weatherology meteorologist Laura Lockwood on News Channel Nebraska. Currently, it's 80 degrees.

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7: A heat advisory continues. Lows dip down to about 78 overnight under clear skies. Winds out of the south, 10 to 20 miles per hour. Highs level off around 95. Monday, ample sunshine expected. Partly cloudy skies. Monday night, lows level off around 76. A mix of clouds and sunshine and dry Tuesday and Wednesday with highs in the low 90s. I'm weatherology meteorologist Laura Lockwood on News Channel Nebraska. Currently 80.
8: Warning. 30 minutes of continuous country may cause excessive boot tapping and spontaneous singing in traffic. You've been warned. 30 minutes of continuous country starts now on B103.

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2: A heat advisory continues. Lows dip down to about 78 overnight under clear skies. Winds out of the south, 10 to 20 miles per hour. Highs level off around 95. Monday, ample sunshine expected. Partly cloudy skies. Monday night, lows level off around 76. A mix of clouds and sunshine and dry Tuesday and Wednesday with highs in the low 90s. I'm weatherology meteorologist Laura Lockwood on News Channel Nebraska. Right now, 79.

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4: A heat advisory continues. Lows dip down to about 78 overnight under clear skies. Winds out of the south, 10 to 20 miles per hour. Highs level off around 95. Monday, ample sunshine expected. Partly cloudy skies. Monday night, lows level off around 76. A mix of clouds and sunshine and dry Tuesday and Wednesday with highs in the low 90s. I'm weatherology meteorologist Laura Lockwood on News Channel Nebraska. Right now, 79.
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heat advisory continues. Lows dip down to about 78 overnight under clear skies. Winds out of the south, 10 to 20 miles per hour. Highs level off around 95. Monday, ample sunshine expected. Partly cloudy skies Monday night. Lows level off around 76. A mix of clouds and sunshine and dry Tuesday and Wednesday with highs in the low 90s. I'm weatherology meteorologist Laura Lockwood on News Channel Nebraska. Right now, 79.

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0: A heat advisory continues until 9 p.m. tomorrow night. Lulz level off around 77 overnight under clear skies. Southerly winds 10 to 20 miles per hour. Ample sunshine expected Monday, high of 95. Partly cloudy Monday night. Lulz level off around 76. Partly cloudy skies and dry Tuesday and Wednesday with highs in the low 90s. I'm weatherology meteorologist Laura Lockwood on News Channel Nebraska. Right now, 77.
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4: 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This is Kelly Clarkson. 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
2: A heat advisory continues until 9 p.m. tomorrow night. Lows level off around 77. Overnight, under clear skies, southerly winds 10 to 20 miles per hour. Ample sunshine expected Monday, high of 95. Partly cloudy Monday night, lows level off around 76. Partly cloudy skies and dry Tuesday and Wednesday, with highs in the low 90s. I'm weatherology meteorologist Laura Lockwood on News Channel Nebraska. Right now, 77.

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2: A heat advisory continues until 9 p.m. tomorrow night. Lows level off around 77 overnight under clear skies. Southerly winds 10 to 20 miles per hour. Ample sunshine expected Monday, high of 95. Partly cloudy Monday night. Lows level off around 76. Partly cloudy skies and dry Tuesday and Wednesday with highs in the low 90s. I'm weatherology meteorologist Laura Lockwood on News Channel Nebraska. Currently, it's 76 degrees.
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2: A heat advisory remains in effect. Ample sunshine expected today with daytime highs approaching 95. Winds out of the south 15 to 20 miles per hour. Partly cloudy skies tonight, lows level off around 76. Sunshine mixed with clouds at times tomorrow, highs level off around 93. Low 90s Wednesday and Thursday with a chance for storms Thursday. I'm weatherology meteorologist Laura Lockwood on News Channel Nebraska. Right now, it's 75 degrees.

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0: 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News Channel Nebraska is not responsible for lost or delayed mail, telephone failures, or for email system malfunctions causing a contestant to lose a chance to participate. Employees of News Channel Nebraska and their immediate family members are not eligible to win. Winners are responsible for any and all taxes associated with winning the prize and must sign a W-9 form before receiving any prize valued at over $600. Management will have sole discretion to decide any questions concerning the interpretation of rules governing the promotion and the administration of the promotion, and such decisions shall be final. News Channel Nebraska reserves a right to reject any incomplete or confusing guess and any guess not submitted in accordance with promotion rules. Participants will not have any expectation of privacy concerning the information submitted or the announcement of winners. Prizes will be held for a minimum of 60 days for their winner, and after that time, News Channel Nebraska has a right to redistribute those prize items. Thank you for taking part in our contest and for listening to today's Best Country B103 and Odo County Country.
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2: A heat advisory remains in effect. Ample sunshine expected today with daytime highs approaching 95. Winds out of the south 15 to 20 miles per hour. Partly cloudy skies tonight, lows level off around 76. Sunshine mixed with clouds at times tomorrow, highs level off around 93. Low 90s Wednesday and Thursday with a chance for storms Thursday. I'm weatherology meteorologist Laura Lockwood on News Channel Nebraska. Right now, it's 75 degrees.
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1: 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It's 5 o'clock somewhere.
0: It's always on 5 in Margaritaville, come to think of it.
1: Yeah, I heard that.
0: You've been there, haven't you?
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0: Hey y'all, I'm Kelly Clarkson. 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
3: News. I'm Sue Guzman. It is a race against time to find survivors of the earthquakes in Venezuela as international rescue teams are assisting in the search.
4: 33 people rescued over the weekend, but some 1,500 are confirmed dead after last week's double earthquake in Venezuela.
3: Fox's Jonathan Savage. Thousands remain missing. U.S. and Iran have reportedly agreed to halt attacks in the Strait of Hormuz. Peace talks are planned Tuesday in Qatar. Louisiana Republican Senator John Kennedy pushing back on claims that the Islamic Republic is more powerful than it was before the conflict with the U.S.
5: Iran right now is like a really old man who can't afford to catch a cold. We have degraded them deeply. That's why we went in. They've got three wheels down and their axle dragging.
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Here's a visit from Co Wetzel and Jesse Murph in High Road, right here at Today's Best Country, B103. Good Monday morning to you. Let's keep things riding along with George Verge and Luke Bryan.

0: Lady A, that is called Just a Kiss, right here on today's Best Country, B103, and streaming everywhere, B103.fm, on the World Wide Web. A gorgeous Monday morning to you here on B103. Ben Root hanging out with you all the way till 10 o'clock on the morning show here today. Coming up on the program, we've got another chance for you to win $100 in Nebraska Lottery Scratchers with Match Me Monday coming up around 7:40 here today. We've got more music, of course. We've got Brooks and Dunn, Jordan Davis, and some new music coming up here today as well. Let me see. What else? We've got Community Notebook to check on later on this hour. We've got local news starting next hour after the national news. We'll see what's happening with our own Dan Swanson. Forecast is coming up in a few moments. 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And it is another week closer to riding along. We had a couple of road and ride songs there in that block of tunes. And getting closer to yours truly driving this September on that beautiful 61-inch Bad Boy Rebel riding mower, courtesy of No Limit Power. And later on this week, we'll give you a chance to win a bonus guess again. This one's for everybody, not just for our text club members. But that'll be coming up on Wednesday on Facebook, so keep an eye out for that this week. And we'll talk about that more coming up later on. Right now, though, let's hear about the latest ag info from Brownfield. Come back with the forecast and bring you one from Jordan Davis here as we get your work week going. Welcome to Monday, right here on B103.
1: Presidential executive order. Hello, I'm Kellen Havikin with the latest agribusiness news on Brownfield. 100 years ago, pioneers had a vision that transformed the future of agriculture, and they've been innovating ever since. See how it all started at pioneer.com/100. President Trump has signed an executive order prioritizing regenerative agriculture to boost opportunities for farmers. Speaking at the White House event on Thursday, he said he's directing his administration to accelerate programs that help improve soil health, resilience, and food security.
2: That give farmers and ranchers the necessary resources to ensure American crops are the healthiest and the most abundant and the most affordable.
1: The CEO of Clean Fuels Alliance America says the renewable fuel standard is benefiting American soybean farmers. Donnell Rehagen tells Brownfield biomass diesel production from soybean oil is projected to nearly double from 1.3 billion gallons in 2025 to more than 2.6 in 2027.
3: Positive outcomes like increased value at the for soybeans, increased value for soybean oil and soybean processors, but also significantly increased fuel production in the biodiesel, renewable diesel space.
1: He says domestic soybean crush capacity has grown about 25% the past 5 years.
3: Providing a value directly to the farmer. But that would not have happened if it were not for the expected growth of our industry.
1: A Western Kansas farmer says excessive rainfall has been a mixed bag for crop conditions. Amy France says winter wheat harvest is at a standstill after 7 inches of moisture in 7 days.
4: Our wheat yields were average, and half of our yields were taken care of by the unfortunate drought.
1: But she tells Brownfield fall crop should get off to a strong start.
4: We have all of our corn and Milo in the ground, so hopefully this moisture is perfectly timed and we see excellent yields.
1: Supporters in agriculture say a bill in Congress could help accelerate the U.S. bioeconomy. James Glick with the Plant-Based Products Council says the Bio-Based Materials Investments and Production Act serves as a tool to help bridge the gap between early-stage innovation and full-scale deployment of bio-based materials.
5: It aligns with a whole range of federal policies and priorities, including strengthening domestic manufacturing through industrial policy, supporting some of the Farm Bill objectives, and enhancing supply chain resilience.
1: Glick says the legislation creates two tax incentives.
5: The first would be a production tax credit, which would be 10 cents per pound of eligible renewable material to address the costs related to innovation and scaling of bio-based material output. The other option would be a 30% investment tax credit to support the building or retrofitting of manufacturing facilities.
1: I'm Kellen Havikin for Brownfield.
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12: A heat advisory remains in effect. Ample sunshine expected today with daytime highs approaching 95. Winds out of the south, 15 to 20 miles per hour. Partly cloudy skies tonight, lows level off around 76. Sunshine mixed with clouds at times tomorrow, highs level off around 93. Low 90s Wednesday and Thursday with a chance for storms Thursday. I'm weatherology meteorologist Laura Lockwood on News Channel Nebraska. Right now, it's 75 degrees.

0: 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Getting on through the tunes and hoping yours is going smoothly here this morning. As we get through the music and the information, how about this bit of information? 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It's called the Stay Safe from the Ground Up Safety Quiz. It not only gives you a chance to win this prize package, but also, you know, gives you information on how to stay safe out there so you can stick around a little longer, too. There's different stuff on there regarding staying safe around power lines, underground utilities, and outdoor electrical hazards to keep you safe. 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It's called the Stay Safe from the Ground Up Safety Quiz, and it's right there at newschannelnebraska.com. 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All right, more tunes on the way in just a few. We're going to bring you some Kenny Chesney with his latest and see what's happening around River Country with a check of the Community Notebook. All coming up right here on B103.
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0: 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All right, what's going on? How about this? Tomorrow, 10 to 11 in the morning, you can learn about dinosaurs at the Martin James Public Library. They've got something called Stomp, Chomp, Roar. 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
8: A heat advisory remains in effect. Ample sunshine expected today with daytime highs approaching 95. Winds out of the south 15 to 20 miles per hour. Partly cloudy skies tonight, lows level off around 76. Sunshine mixed with clouds at times tomorrow, highs level off around 93. Low 90s Wednesday and Thursday with a chance for storms Thursday. I'm weatherology meteorologist Laura Lockwood on News Channel Nebraska. Right now, it's 75 degrees.

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5: News, I'm CJ Pop. But the ceasefire on the road to a peace deal is back on following strikes from Iran and the U.S. over the weekend.
6: U.S. officials say technical talks between the two countries will move forward as planned. The goal here for the Trump administration in the short term remains keeping the Strait of Hormuz open and safe. But this week, those more detailed discussions on Iran's nuclear program will proceed.
5: That's Fox's Trey Yinks in Tel Aviv. Iran's deputy foreign minister says technical working group meetings are not scheduled for this week. That from Iranian media. Waiting in the U.S. Supreme Court, expected to issue rulings in several cases before the end of its current term.
7: Among the high-profile opinions, a ruling on President Trump's executive order to eliminate birthright citizenship.
5: Fox's Jared Halpern in Washington, nearing 1,500 dead from the twin powerful earthquakes in Venezuela. 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
21: 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Play B103 through that Alexa device of yours, too. Hope your day is going beautifully as we get the work week rolling. Ben Root with you here on this, the 29th of June. And we'll check out who's getting older today in the Valentino's Birthday Club in the 7 o'clock hour. But right now, we're going to get informed on the latest news info. And for that, here's Dan Swanson in the award-winning News Channel Nebraska Newsroom.
22: Thank you. Good morning. Congressional candidate Mark Cohen is calling on Nebraskans to reclaim their democracy and return to Reagan-era conservative values.
23: And I joined the Air Force because I believe in the values that we're supposed to believe in, of democracy and liberty and equality and the rule of law, free speech, freedom of religion. And, you know, over the last couple of years, become kind of disenchanted and feel like we're not doing very good on those values.
22: Cohen is currently seeking 2,000 signatures for a spot on the November ballot as an independent to oppose Democrat candidate Becky Lynn Stilley and Republican Adrian Smith. He said the term conservative value has changed drastically under Smith's tenure in the U.S. House, where he has served with the majority in 14 of his 20 years.
23: And there's a lot of Republicans who don't recognize their own party.
22: Cohen said the 3rd District voters are not happy about tariffs, one-size-fits-all immigration policy, and the rising cost of farm inputs linked to foreign policy.
23: I remember Reagan standing in front of the Berlin Wall and telling the Soviets to tear it down, and now we're watching the Russians invade Ukraine and threaten our allies and interfere with our elections.
22: He said Democrats who have never won in the 3rd District need to be smarter.
23: One of the reasons I left the Democratic Party is I felt there were too many people who would rather fight the good fight and lose than fight a smart fight and win.
22: He said he is also worried about trends towards national surveillance and a trampling on the right to privacy. Cohen needs to gather 2,000 valid signatures by August 3rd to be on the ballot as an independent. Cathgram reports on alcohol compliance checks designed to reduce youth access to alcohol. 6 of 21 businesses checked in Cass County sold alcohol to an underage individual during a recent alcohol compliance operation conducted by the Plattsmouth Police Department in partnership with the Cass County Sheriff's Office and Project Extra Mile. A portion of AARP's $153,000 in community challenge grants are going to Nebraska City. An AARP press release says a transportation grant will help fill critical sidewalk gaps in Nebraska City's oldest neighborhoods. Nebraska Governor Jim Pillen unveiled a new property tax hotline Wednesday, meant to pressure state lawmakers to act, but some senators don't yet know if it will have an impact. Pillen announced the new state website and phone number, 402-471-9554, in a goal to solicit Nebraskans' feedback on increasing property valuations and rising tax bills. The governor's tax relief proposals have suggested cutting state spending, raising the 5.5-cent sales tax, adding sales taxes to exempt goods and services, and raising tobacco taxes. State Senator George Duncan of Lincoln doesn't expect the hotline to be informative. The state legislature does not levy property tax, and Duncan says there needs to be more transparency when local governments raise the tax. The University of Nebraska Medical Center has released its dean's list. London Noctegula Falls City, Emily Brazil, Connor Cosgrove, Grace Crawford, and Calhoun, all of Nebraska City, Madeline Garris and Jaden Widler of Plattsmouth are listed on the 2026 Springs Dean List. Glassblower Darren Goodman is scheduled in Nebraska City July 2nd through the 5th. The glass artist will be at the Lewis and Clark Center from 1 to 4, July 2nd through 3rd. He will be a tree stock from noon to 3 on Saturday and return to Lewis and Clark Center Sunday from 11 a.m. to 2 p.m. Ashley Poust, a paleontologist at the University of Nebraska-Lincoln, is part of an international team that has identified a previously unknown species of feathered dinosaur. The new species is described in a study published in the annual Carnegie Museum. The fossil, discovered in China's Changgun Basin, represents a small group of feathered dinosaurs closely related to the evolutionary lineage that led to modern birds. A heat advisory is in effect until 9 o'clock on Tuesday. The river stage is at 9.4 feet. From the News Channel, Nebraska Newsroom, I'm Dan Swanson.
12: News Channel, Nebraska AccuWeather.
13: A heat advisory remains in effect. Ample sunshine expected today with daytime highs approaching 95. Winds out of the south, 15 to 20 miles per hour. Partly cloudy skies tonight, lows level off around 76. Sunshine mixed with clouds at times tomorrow, highs level off around 93. Low 90s Wednesday and Thursday with a chance for storms Thursday. I'm weatherology meteorologist Laura Lockwood on News Channel Nebraska. Right now, it's 75 degrees.
21: Thank you there to the weatherology folks for checking out the latest weather details. We'll give you more details on that forecast coming up later on. Right now, it's our Pledge of Allegiance and then a patriotic salute tune from Phil Vassar. Haley and Hannah resetting the pledge today, courtesy of Larson Motors on Frontage Road in Nebraska City. 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
15: I pledge allegiance to the flag of the United States of America and to the republic for which it stands, one nation, under God, indivisible, with liberty and justice for all.

0: That's Morgan Wallen and Don't We on today's Best Country, B103. Also streaming, B103.fm as well. Hoping you're having a fantastic one here as we make it through this Monday morning. And as it is a Monday, let's get those positive good news stories to you stat. Get some quick ones here for you to make sure you are enjoying your Monday here and not just dreading your work week. First up, this sounds like a lot of fun, although it also sounds like it could be dangerous. A senior living community in Tennessee hosted a pretty darn fun event as residents got to take part in a huge slip and slide day. Man, do they have to sign waivers for that? It just seems dangerous, but also, I mean, come on, it's slip and slide. It's fun. They called it Ride and Slide, and it gave seniors a chance to relive some of their childhood fun and enjoy some time on some slip and slides. Looking at the video here, they actually were on little blow-up rafts going on the slip and slide and stuff, so trying to keep it as safe as possible out there. Meanwhile, up there in Minnesota, this is pretty awesome stuff. An artist came up with a miniature art vending machine. It actually sells small original pieces of art for only a dollar. They put it in a local bookstore, and the machine offers mystery artwork from different artists. Almost 3,000 pieces have already been sold. All the proceeds go directly to those artists. It's pretty awesome stuff. And a couple of siblings in North Carolina had quite the event recently. They used their family's birthdays to play the lottery, and their numbers matched all five white balls, giving them $25,000 a year for life. They said it was even more amazing since the winning numbers were all special to them. They plan to use the money for their bills, some home repairs, and a brand new car. So kudos to them. All right, more music's on the way in a bit. We'll check your forecast and bring you one from Ashley Cook coming up on B103.
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1: 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I mean, go. As we hit the highway on a tour of river country at the end of the summer. 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Whoever has the closest guess to the actual distance will be taking that bad boy home for themselves.
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4: News Channel, Nebraska AccuWeather.
8: A heat advisory remains in effect. Ample sunshine expected today with daytime highs approaching 95. Winds out of the south 15 to 20 miles per hour. Partly cloudy skies tonight, lows level off around 76. Sunshine mixed with clouds at times tomorrow, highs level off around 93. Low 90s Wednesday and Thursday with a chance for storms Thursday. I'm weatherology meteorologist Laura Lockwood on News Channel Nebraska. Right now, it's 75 degrees.

0: Your Place. There's one for you from Ashley Cook on today's Best Country, B103 and B103.fm. Making our way through the music here this morning, checking out the latest news info in just a few moments. We'll also get you some ag information later on this hour and see what's happening at Beatrice 77 Livestock here as well. As we make it through the tunes, let's talk about our sports broadcast schedule also for this week, as we've got a couple of Legion baseball contests on the airwaves here. One on Tuesday tomorrow and another one on Thursday. Tomorrow's is a little bit earlier than the norm. They're playing at 7 o'clock instead of 8 o'clock, which most of the games are during the work week. But 7 o'clock, Tecumseh Johnson visiting Nehaka and Conestoga. We'll have that right here at B103 tomorrow night at 7 with Trevor on the call. And coming up on Thursday night, 8 o'clock, your first pitch is Syracuse, hosts Louisville Weeping Water, and that will be Camden calling the action out there on Thursday night. So feel free to get that full schedule by going to B103.fm, click the B103 button up top, and you can scroll down to the River Country Sports Broadcast Schedule with Legion Baseball games throughout the summer. All right, more tunes are on the way here in just a bit. 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
1: I'm Pete Ricketts, candidate for Senate, and I approve this message.
2: Everything about Democrat Dan Osborne is fake.
3: 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Osborne admitted he'd give Democrats control of the Senate.
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3: Gross. 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
0: Hey, fantastic Monday morning to you right here on today's Best Country, B103 and B103.fm. Another hot day here, it looks like. We'll talk about that forecast in just a bit again. Find out what's going on with the weatherology weather folks looking at that here. Also, some ag info, but right now the news brought to you by Dammy Appliance, proudly serving our community with dependable home appliances, fair prices, expert installation and service you can trust. 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
8: Thank you. Good morning. Congressional candidate Mark Cohen is calling on Nebraskans to reclaim their democracy and return to Reagan-era conservative values.
9: And I joined the Air Force because I believe in the values that we're supposed to believe in, of democracy and liberty and equality and the rule of law, free speech, freedom of religion. And, you know, over the last couple of years, become kind of disenchanted and feel like we're not doing very good on those values.
8: Cohen is currently seeking 2,000 signatures for a spot on the November ballot as an independent to oppose Democrat candidate Becky Lynn Stilley and Republican Adrian Smith. He said the term conservative value has changed drastically under Smith's tenure in the U.S. House, where he has served with the majority in 14 of his 20 years.
9: And there's a lot of Republicans who don't recognize their own party.
8: Cohen said the 3rd District voters are not happy about tariffs, one-size-fits-all immigration policy, and the rising cost of farm inputs linked to foreign policy.
9: I remember Reagan standing in front of the Berlin Wall and telling the Soviets to tear it down, and now we're watching the Russians invade Ukraine and threaten our allies and interfere with our elections.
8: He said Democrats who have never won in the 3rd District need to be smarter.
9: Well, one of the reasons I left the Democratic Party is I felt there were too many people who would rather fight the good fight and lose than fight a smart fight and win.
8: He said he is also worried about trends towards national surveillance and a trampling on the right to privacy. Cohen needs to gather 2,000 valid signatures by August 3rd to be on the ballot as an independent. Cassgram reports on alcohol compliance checks designed to reduce youth access to alcohol. 6 of 21 businesses checked in Cass County sold alcohol to an underage individual during a recent alcohol compliance operation conducted by the Plattsmouth Police Department in partnership with the Cass County Sheriff's Office and Project Extra Mile. A portion of AARP's $153,000 in community challenge grants are going to Nebraska City. An AARP press release says a transportation grant will help fill critical sidewalk gaps in Nebraska City's oldest neighborhoods. Nebraska Governor Jim Pillen unveiled a new property tax hotline Wednesday, meant to pressure state lawmakers to act, but some senators don't yet know if it will have an impact. Pillen announced the new state website and phone number, 402-471-9554, in a goal to solicit Nebraskans' feedback on increasing property valuations and rising tax bills. The governor's tax relief proposals have suggested cutting state spending, raising the 5.5-cent sales tax, adding sales taxes to exempt goods and services, and raising tobacco taxes. State Senator George Duncan of Lincoln doesn't expect the hotline to be informative. The state legislature does not levy property tax, and Duncan says there needs to be more transparency when local governments raise the tax. The University of Nebraska Medical Center has released its dean's list. London Noctegal of Fall City, Emily Brazil, Connor Cosgrove, Grace Crawford, and Cuphoon, all of Nebraska City, Madeline Garris and Jaden Widler of Plattsmouth are listed on the 2026 Springs Dean List. Glassblower Darren Goodman is scheduled in Nebraska City July 2nd through the 5th. The glass artist will be at the Lewis and Clark Center from 1 to 4 July 2nd through 3rd. He will be a tree stock from noon to 3 on Saturday and return to Lewis and Clark Center Sunday from 11 a.m. to 2 p.m. Ashley Poust, a paleontologist at the University of Nebraska-Lincoln, is part of an international team that has identified a previously unknown species of feathered dinosaur. The new species is described in a study published in the annual Carnegie Museum. The fossil, discovered in China's Changgun Basin, represents a small group of feathered dinosaurs closely related to the evolutionary lineage that led to modern birds. A heat advisory is in effect until 9 o'clock on Tuesday. The river stage is at 9.4 feet. From the News Channel, Nebraska Newsroom, I'm Dan Swanson.
0: 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We'll look at the forecast here in just a few, but right now, funeral announcements brought to you by Andrews Monument Works. 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Benjamin Carl Ben Leuenberger of Odo, formerly of Tecumseh, passed away unexpectedly Tuesday, June 23rd, having reached the earthly age of 39. Funeral services will be at 10:30 Thursday morning at the St. Paul's United Church of Christ, Maple Grove in rural Tecumseh. The service will also be live-streamed on the Wherry Mortuary Facebook page. Visitation will be from 9 till 8, with family greeting friends from 6 till 8 on Wednesday at the Wherry Mortuary in Tecumseh. Memorials may go to the family's choice. Interment will follow services in the Tecumseh Cemetery, and Wherry Mortuary is in charge of the arrangements for Benjamin Carl Ben Leuenberger. For the full funeralist listings and a complete obituary archive, visit NewsChannelNebraska.com.
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11: A heat advisory remains in effect. Ample sunshine expected today with daytime highs approaching 95. Winds out of the south 15 to 20 miles per hour. Partly cloudy skies tonight, lows level off around 76. Sunshine mixed with clouds at times tomorrow, highs level off around 93. Low 90s Wednesday and Thursday with a chance for storms Thursday. I'm weatherology meteorologist Laura Lockwood on News Channel Nebraska. Right now, it's 75 degrees.

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0: by you. 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All right, we've got ag info on the way in a moment. 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All right, what is our River Country reaction question for this week? Yeah, I'm going to go ahead and tell you now. Of course, I'll send the text out later on to our text club members. And put a post on Facebook here later on this morning, too. But this week, I'm going to actually pick our winner a day early, by the way, on Thursday. So you don't have to worry about, day before the 4th of July, having to send in that stuff later on this week. We're going to wrap it up on Thursday and call it good here. Actually, should I do that? Should I do it on Friday? No, we're going to do it early, I guess. I suppose. All right. What I had planned going in. I keep thinking more and more about it, like maybe I shouldn't, but let's do that. All right. Thursday is the day that this is. It's one of them national holidays, quote unquote. And in honor of it, I'm asking you, what's the most embarrassing thing you've ever forgotten? Because this Thursday is National I Forgot Day. Oh boy. So if you want to share an embarrassing short story, or something like that, just include the word forgot in your text to 402-873-1170 for your chance at $10 in Nebraska Lottery Scratchers. This Thursday is National I Forgot Day, so I want to hear about the most embarrassing thing you have forgotten. Was it a wedding anniversary? Was it somebody's birthday? Those are the ones that pop off the top of my head. Did you forget to pick somebody up at the airport once? And you're like, oh, crud. Did you forget to show up somewhere for something else? I feel like that's the worst. Somebody's expecting you to be there, and you're like, nope, totally forgot about that. Maybe it was a doctor's appointment you forgot about, and you still had to pay for. That's no fun. But what's the most embarrassing thing you have forgotten? Maybe somebody was coming over for dinner, and you didn't prepare anything. You're like, whoops. That'd be hilarious. Just include the word forgot in your text, and text me at 402-873-1170. Again, do this before Thursday. I'll try and do it late on the morning show on Thursday to pick a winner. So you can go into the morning show on Thursday if you need that additional time to think about it. But I'm going to pick a winner on Thursday instead of Friday this week, since it's the day before the 4th of July. All right, let's check out the latest ag info here. And we'll have a visit from Beatrice 77 Livestock coming up.
1: Cattle futures were lower Friday. Hogs, corn, and soybeans finished mixed. I'm John Perkins with a Brownfield Market Update. You're made for farming, and so is Stein. At Stein Seed Company, they have decades of research dedicated to developing seed that allows you to farm the way you want to farm. Stein has yield. Soybeans were mixed. Near-term crop weather features rain in some areas ahead of a heat dome across much of the region. The trade continues to be optimistic about new demand from China. Nothing new was announced Friday, though. July beans were 1.25 lower at 11.26 and a quarter, and August was down a half at 11.36 and a half. July bean meal is down $1.20 at $3.07. July soybean oil was up 49 points at $71.30. Corn was mixed, monitoring development weather, expecting generally hot, dry conditions late this month into early next month. USDA is going to update planted area and quarterly stocks numbers on the 30th. July corn was 2 lower at 412 and 3 quarters. September was down 2.5 at 421 and 3 quarters. And wheat was lower. Global supplies are ample, and a hotter, drier pattern would help winter wheat harvest activity. Near-term spring wheat development weather looks favorable for the most part. July Chicago is 12 and 3 quarters lower at 578 and a quarter. July Kansas City was down 9.5 at 611 a bushel. July Minneapolis wheat was 11 and 3 quarters lower at 575 and a half. Live and feeder cattle were down ahead of widespread direct cash cattle business, with box beef sharply lower at midday on Friday. August live was down 140 at 245.82. October was down $1.42 at 239.20. August feeders were 345 lower at 369.85. September feeder cattle were down $3.70 at 367.67. And hogs closed mixed, mostly higher on the higher midday move in pork and the tighter than expected hogs and pigs inventory numbers from Thursday. July was up 22 at 92.92. August was down 2 at 96.57. We'll have your full look at the cash livestock markets after this brief break.
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6: Some light trades being reported in parts of Nebraska, with dressed steers and heifers marked at $408, $1 higher than last week's weighted averages. In Texas, a few deals have been reported sold at $258, a dollar lower than the prior week's weighted average. Few more bids have been noted. In Nebraska, dressed bids are logged at $408, well below the current asking prices of $415. In South, bids are recorded at $255 to $260. Estimated cattle slaughter is 100,000 head, up 5,000 on the week. Cash hogs closed lower. Barrows and gilts at the National Daily Direct closed 185 lower, with a base range of $91 to $95, with a weighted average price of $93.44. Pork values closed 15 cents higher at $95.37. Loins, picnics, and ribs were higher, butts sharply higher. Hams and bellies were lower, and an estimated hog slaughter is 445,000 head, down 27,000 on the week and 16,000 on the year. I'm Kellen Havikin for Brown Field.
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0: All right, good morning. 652 and 75 degrees here in Nebraska City right now. It is mostly clear, a few clouds here and there. And we will update you on the forecast here in just a bit in full detail. Local news, again, coming up as well with our own Dan Swanson. And I can tell you we hit a high of 95 yesterday, according to our gauge here at the radio station, a low of 76. Those are not records. If today's low was 76, which is not going to be, I don't think, because I thought it's 75, if I didn't mistakenly read that. That would tie the record. The record low for today, high low, would be 76. So we'll see. I don't think we're going to have a record today either. But according to our gauge here at the station, I didn't realize it even had heat advisory, or not heat advisory, but a heat index on it. But it does. And it says we got all the way up to 115, according to our gauge here, 20 degrees above the actual temp. Yesterday, according to our gauge, yes, reportedly felt like 115 yesterday. All I know is it felt ridiculously hot, and it's going to continue on. We got heat advisory here in Nebraska until Tuesday night, and across the border in Iowa and Missouri and Kansas, actually an extreme heat warning, which is even more extreme. So we'll talk about that forecast in more detail in a few, but right now joining us on the phone line, from Beatrice 77 Livestock, we've got Ryan Sommerhalder with us here. How you doing there, Ryan?
9: We're doing good. We're doing good. The breeze is blowing, and so that's keeping everything all right now, but going to warm up today.
0: Yeah, another hot one. Thank goodness for the wind. I mean, this is like the only time I don't mind 35-mile-an-hour winds, I feel like, is this heat right now, right?
9: Absolutely. Yep, it's kind of keeping everything going right now, from the cattle to the people, so we'll take it for sure today.
0: All right, well, another hot week getting ready for the 4th of July coming up this weekend, and another cattle and hay sale kind of to wind down the month of June, and going to beat the heat and start up a little on the earlier side today, it looks like.
9: Yep. We're going to get started on the weigh cows and bulls at 9:30 this morning, guys. Just trying to do our best to take care of the livestock and our crew. So, yep, we're going to start on the weigh cows and bulls at 9:30.
0: All right, yeah, sounds like a good idea to me. And why don't you run on through and see what we got here today?
9: You bet. Good morning, everybody, from Beatrice 77 Livestock. Just like we got done talking about, we are going to start at 9:30 this morning on the weigh cows and bulls and run straight through, try to get done just as before or afternoon if we can. Like I said, try to take care of the cattle, take care of the crew out back. So certainly going to try and get started at 9:30 this morning. Weigh cows and bulls at 9:30, of course, like I just said. The hay sale will be at 11 a.m., 11 a.m. start on the hay sale. In the small square department, we have 175 checked in. We've got 80 prairie, 95 brome. Certainly could pick up some more bales this morning. In the big round department, we have 104 bales checked in. In the first cutting new crop alfalfa, we have 8. In the second cutting 2026 alfalfa, we have 42. We have 26 prairie and 28 brome checked in. On the cattle side, guys, we will sell the weigh cows and bulls this morning, roll right into the feeders, and we will end the day with the baby calves, the bred cows, and the pairs. So kind of a different sale structure, but going to try and keep those bred cows and pairs kind of to the same time as what we normally do, so they will sell at the end. We do have one red 30-day-old baby bull calf, guys. He's coming from Shones up there at Pickerel. We have one red Angus 7-year-old cow-calf pair with a May 29th bull calf at side. We have two red pairs. They're going to be 6- and 8-year-old cows. They're going to have May calves at side, and they are exposed back to a bull. They will be El Testes from Tecumseh. We have two black and char bred cows. They're going to be pregged here today and mouthed, of course, guys. So those, like I said, will sell at the end. In the feeder cattle department, we have 13 black steers and heifers. They were weaned on May 31st, vaccinated in April. They're going to weigh 6 to 6.5. Those are the Stellick cattle out of Crete. 7 black and red steers with an April 1st wean and a double vac. They're going to weigh 500 pounds, triple in, out of Dorchester. 5 head of black, red, and char steers and heifers, 60-day wean and December vac, weighing 400 to 600 pounds. The odd body cattle out of Western. 10 head of black and red bulls and heifers with a 60-day wean, weighing 400 to 700 pounds. The Burkett cattle out of Wilbur. 8 head of char bulls and heifers coming right off the cow, weighing 4.5 to 5.5. The Schmitz cattle out of Beatty. We got 6 head of belted steers. They're going to be weaned in November and vaccinated then too. Weigh 700 to 800 pounds. The Baum cattle out of Tecumseh. 7 head of black steers and heifers with a 45-day wean and vac, weighing 6 to 7.5. The Tester cattle out of Unadilla. 6 head of black steers and heifers weaned and vaccinated, weighing 700 to 900 pounds. The Robleski cattle out of Auburn. That'll kind of wrap it up for today, and just going to remind everybody again, 9:30 start on the weigh cows and bulls. If you have cows and bulls to move, certainly go see Courtney on the north side. She'll get you taken care of. As far as schedule, of course, no sale next Monday, July 6th. No sale July 6th. Hopefully everybody is able to enjoy the 4th of July. We will be back July 13th. Next sale will be July 13th. With that being said, certainly if you have cattle to look at, cattle consign, give one of us a call. You can call Brian Brower at 402-239-0878. You can call myself, Ryan Sommerhalder, at 402-335-7937. And certainly keep in touch with us on our Facebook page. 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And just want to say thanks for all your business and hope you all have a great day. Thank you.
0: Thank you, Ryan. There's Ryan Sommerhalder joining us from Beatrice 77 Livestock on the web, Beatrice77Livestock.com as well. All right, we're going to get into our 7 o'clock hour here. 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
12: Fox
10: News, I'm Gian Gelosi. The U.S. and Iran agreeing to pause strikes and meet later this week after escalating tensions threatened to put their peace deal at risk over the weekend.
12: Technical talks on fleshing out the proposed peace deal are reported by Reuters to be planned for Tuesday in Qatar, but the Iranian deputy foreign minister insists they have nothing in the diary this week. This after the United States and Iran agreed to end a recent renewal of violence. American strikes against Iranian targets near the Strait of Hormuz were met with attempted Iranian drone attacks on the U.S. military in Bahrain.
10: That's Fox's Jonathan Savage. The search for survivors continues in Venezuela after twin earthquakes killed more than 1,400 people last week.
13: Nearly 70,000 others are reported missing and thousands of buildings are destroyed. Venezuelans are criticizing the government's response as inadequate.
10: Fox's Ashley Strohmeyer. 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
0: Hey, good Monday morning to you here on today's Best Country, B103 and B103.fm. It is another hot one on tap here today. We'll talk about that forecast coming up in just a few. Right now here in Nebraska City, sitting at, I think it was 75 degrees the last check. 77 now, yeah. Warmer already. We'll check on that full detail forecast here in just a few moments. Going to find out what's up with the latest news right now. And that is brought to you by Action Technology Services. 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With the latest news, here's Dan.
18: Thank you. Good morning. Congressional candidate Mark Cohen is calling on Nebraskans to reclaim their democracy and return to Reagan-era conservative values.
19: And I joined the Air Force because I believe in the values that we're supposed to believe in, of democracy and liberty and equality and the rule of law, free speech, freedom of religion. And, you know, over the last couple of years, become kind of disenchanted and feel like we're not doing very good on those values.
18: Cohen is currently seeking 2,000 signatures for a spot on the November ballot as an independent to oppose Democrat candidate Becky Lynn Stilley and Republican Adrian Smith. He said the term conservative value has changed drastically under Smith's tenure in the U.S. House, where he has served with the majority in 14 of his 20 years.
19: And there's a lot of Republicans who don't recognize their own party.
18: Cohen said the 3rd District voters are not happy about tariffs, one-size-fits-all immigration policy, and the rising cost of farm inputs linked to foreign policy.
19: I remember Reagan standing in front of the Berlin Wall and telling the Soviets to tear it down, and now we're watching the Russians invade Ukraine and threaten our allies and interfere with our elections.
18: He said Democrats who have never won in the 3rd District need to be smarter.
19: One of the reasons I left the Democratic Party is I felt there were too many people who would rather fight the good fight and lose than fight a smart fight and win.
18: He said he is also worried about trends towards national surveillance and a trampling of the right to privacy. Cohen needs to gather 2,000 valid signatures by August 3rd to be on the ballot as an independent. CASGRAM reports on alcohol compliance checks designed to reduce youth access to alcohol. 6 of 21 businesses checked in Cass County sold alcohol to an underage individual during a recent alcohol compliance operation conducted by the Plattsmouth Police Department in partnership with the Cass County Sheriff's Office and Project Extra Mile. A portion of AARP's $153,000 in community challenge grants are going to Nebraska City. An AARP press release says a transportation grant will help fill critical sidewalk gaps in Nebraska City's oldest neighborhoods. Nebraska Governor Jim Pillen unveiled a new property tax hotline Wednesday, meant to pressure state lawmakers to act, but some senators don't yet know if it will have an impact. Pillen announced the new state website and phone number, 402-471-9554, in a goal to solicit Nebraskans' feedback on increasing property valuations and rising tax bills. The governor's tax relief proposals have suggested cutting state spending, raising the 5.5-cent sales tax, adding sales taxes to exempt goods and services, and raising tobacco taxes. State Senator George Duncan of Lincoln doesn't expect the hotline to be informative. The state legislature does not levy property tax, and Duncan says there needs to be more transparency when local governments raise the tax. The University of Nebraska Medical Center has released its dean's list. London Noctegula Falls City, Emily Brazil, Connor Cosgrove, Grace Crawford, and Calhoun, all of Nebraska City, Madeline Garris and Jaden Widler of Plattsmouth are listed on the 2026 Springs Dean List. Glassblower Darren Goodman is scheduled in Nebraska City July 2nd through the 5th. The glass artist will be at the Lewis and Clark Center from 1 to 4 July 2nd through 3rd. He will be a tree stock from noon to 3 on Saturday and return to Lewis and Clark Center Sunday from 11 a.m. to 2 p.m. Ashley Poust, a paleontologist at the University of Nebraska-Lincoln, is part of an international team that has identified a previously unknown species of feathered dinosaur. The new species is described in a study published in the annual Carnegie Museum. The fossil, discovered in China's Changgun Basin, represents a small group of feathered dinosaurs closely related to the evolutionary lineage that led to modern birds. A heat advisory is in effect until 9 o'clock on Tuesday. The river stage is at 9.4 feet. From the News Channel, Nebraska Newsroom, I'm Dan Swanson.
0: Thank you, Dan. 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News Channel, Nebraska AccuWeather. All right, well, yesterday a high of 95. Low of 76. This is according to our gauge here at the station. Our gauge also apparently does do the heat index. It says we got to 115 yesterday. It felt 20 degrees hotter according to our gauge here at the station. That's insane. 115. When I looked on my phone, the highest I saw yesterday was 109. But, you know, that was up in Plattsmouth, so who knows. 95 is what we're looking at today with sunshine, so about the same heat index here according to the National Weather Service, 107. Thank goodness for the wind, around 30, 35 miles per hour. Mostly cloudy tonight, low of 76. Mostly cloudy, turning sunny tomorrow, high of 93 Tuesday. Partly sunny and 92 on your Wednesday. On Thursday, 30% chance of showers in the morning, mostly sunny and 92 there. Friday, 92 with sunshine. Finally out of the 90s at the end of the forecast, but not quite on the 4th. The 4th, it says 91 and mostly sunny. But close, and then 86 and mostly sunny on your Sunday with a slight chance of showers. Around River Country right now, Plattsmouth, a few clouds, it says, and 77 degrees. Down in Tecumseh right now, clear and 78, and a few clouds and 77 in Nebraska City with Ella Langley of B103.

0: I go back. There's Mr. Kenny Chesney on today's Best Country, B103.fm. And Alexa, play B103 through your Alexa device, too. A beautiful Monday morning to you. Here's 77 degrees in Nebraska City. Updated look at the weather coming up here in just a moment. Right now, we're going to check out who's getting a little older on the 29th of June, 2026. Let's look at those Valentino's Birthday Club members, courtesy of the Valentino's in Nebraska City. Be a member of the club for free. 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Scroll down to the Birthday Club banner. Let us know when your birthday is, and we'll mention it on the airwaves here and put you in the monthly drawing during your birth month for a free gift card to Valentino's in Nebraska City. All right, nobody in the birthday club today. We do have one more tomorrow for this month on the final day of the month. And then we'll find out who is our big winner here for this month. But let's check out the celebrity who's getting older on this date in history. Oldest of the group. Yes, this guy is still around, believe it or not. Gary Busey. Gary Busey, 82 years old today. Also blowing out candles. Got a birthday for former Monday Night Football announcer. And he was on the O-line when he played the game. Dan Dierdorf, 77 years old today. Also a birthday today for actress Maria Conchita Alonso from the original Running Man. Also was in the second Predator film. She's 71. She played Jan on The Office, one of the most famous songs I can think of from a TV show. Oh, goodness. Anyways, Melora Hardin is her real name, 59 years old today. And a birthday today also for Lily Rabe from the TV show Shrinking. Also is on American Horror Story. She's 44. And also 44 from Saturday Night Live on the anchor, or the update desk, one of the anchors, Colin Jost. 44 years old today for him. As for this date in history, it is National Darts Day. So time to go play darts, apparently. Also, National Foodie Day today. National Darts Day is today, though. National Camera Day. It's also National Waffle Iron Day. I guess honor the waffle iron that makes those great waffles. And National Almond Butter Crunch Day. I don't know what that is, but it sounds delicious, I got to say. National Almond Butter Crunch Day. All right, more music's on the way in a few, but we'll check your forecast when we come back here, B103.
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0: AccuWeather. All right, what's going on outside? Let's check it out here. 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Member FDIC. 95, the high yesterday here according to our gauge at the station. Low of 76. And a heat index according to our gauge of 115 yesterday. Today, continued advisories. It's a heat advisory here for Nebraska. But if you go to the other three states here in our vicinity, if we go to Iowa, you go to Missouri, or Kansas, across the border, they've put in extreme heat warning. So more extreme on the heat advice, if you will, from the National Weather Service. For the other three states, extreme heat warning in effect till 9 o'clock tomorrow night. It says dangerously hot conditions with a heat index up to 110. And, man, that's for those three states, but not in Nebraska, except it says here actually for Sarpy and Douglas counties. Okay, so it is in here for two counties in Nebraska, but for most of our listening area that's in Nebraska, it is a heat index up to 106, so it's a heat advisory till 9 o'clock on Tuesday. Either way, we know crazy, crazy hot out there, right? So, yeah, not fun. Sunshine in 95 today, heat index at 107 here in Nebraska City, but higher in other parts of River Country. Thank goodness for wind around 35 miles per hour. Mostly cloudy, low of 76 tonight. Tomorrow is still hot, 93, and mostly cloudy to start, turning sunny. On Wednesday, 92 and partly sunny. Thursday, 30% chance of showers in the morning, mostly sunny and 92 Thursday. Friday, sunny and 92 again. On the 4th, 91 and mostly sunny. And on the 5th, a slight chance of showers, mostly sunny and 86 for Sunday. Currently around River Country, 78 and clear in Tecumseh. In Auburn right now, clear in 78 as well. And partly cloudy in 77 in Nebraska City. As we get back at it with more music here from Brothers Osborne at B103. Yes.

0: Brothers Osborne, Stay a Little Longer, right here at Today's Best Country, B103. Streaming out there too, B103.fm. Good morning, 77. And just a couple of clouds here in Nebraska City right now. Hot, hot, hot out there for sure. As, you know, it might be 77 right now, but the feels like it's probably above that, I would say. Maybe not a much, not a ton above that, but probably feels like maybe 80 out there, I'm guessing. National Weather Service actually says that it feels the same. Heat index is the same on there, 77 and 77. But I don't know if I buy that. We'll check out that forecast again for you here in just a few moments. Also, going to look at what's going on with latest ag info, funeral announcements, and local news to check on here again, of course, too. Also want to remind you that you can nominate somebody still here through July next month to be a community hero, courtesy of Medica News Channel Nebraska. You know somebody who works in the healthcare field, doesn't have to be a doctor or nurse per se. They can work as somebody at a nursing home, a rehab facility, maybe mental health, psychology, psychiatrist, dentist. Maybe they're a specialist, ENT, I don't know, or an EMT. A lot of acronyms or initials and things in the medical world, right? Anyhow, whatever it is, if it's somebody who works in the healthcare field and they go above and beyond and deserve to be recognized as a community hero, let us know about them. 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All right, we're going to drop in a check of the news when we come back in a moment and see what's happening around River Country in just a few on Today's Best Country, B103.
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0: 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Speaking of which, we're going to check your news here with Pro Harvest Seed sponsoring that. And here's our own Dan Swanson with the latest details.
5: Thank you. Good morning. Congressional candidate Mark Cohen is calling on Nebraskans to reclaim their democracy and return to Reagan-era conservative values.
6: And I joined the Air Force because I believe in the values that we're supposed to believe in, of democracy and liberty and equality and the rule of law, free speech, freedom of religion. And, you know, over the last couple of years, become kind of disenchanted and feel like we're not doing very good on those values.
5: Cohen is currently seeking 2,000 signatures for a spot on the November ballot as an independent to oppose Democrat candidate Becky Lynn Stilley and Republican Adrian Smith. He said the term conservative value has changed drastically under Smith's tenure in the U.S. House, where he has served with the majority in 14 of his 20 years.
6: And there's a lot of Republicans who don't recognize their own party.
5: Cohen said the 3rd District voters are not happy about tariffs, one-size-fits-all immigration policy, and the rising cost of farm inputs linked to foreign policy.
6: I remember Reagan standing in front of the Berlin Wall and telling the Soviets to tear it down, and now we're watching the Russians invade Ukraine and threaten our allies and interfere with our elections.
5: He said Democrats who have never won in the 3rd District need to be smarter.
6: One of the reasons I left the Democratic Party is I felt there were too many people who would rather fight the good fight and lose than fight a smart fight and win.
5: He said he is also worried about trends towards national surveillance and a trampling on the right to privacy. Cohen needs to gather 2,000 valid signatures by August 3rd to be on the ballot as an independent. Cathgram reports on alcohol compliance checks designed to reduce youth access to alcohol. 6 of 21 businesses checked in Cass County sold alcohol to an underage individual during a recent alcohol compliance operation conducted by the Plattsmouth Police Department in partnership with the Cass County Sheriff's Office and Project Extra Mile. A portion of AARP's $153,000 in community challenge grants are going to Nebraska City. An AARP press release says a transportation grant will help fill critical sidewalk gaps in Nebraska City's oldest neighborhoods. Nebraska Governor Jim Pillen unveiled a new property tax hotline Wednesday, meant to pressure state lawmakers to act, but some senators don't yet know if it will have an impact. Pillen announced the new state website and phone number, 402-471-9554, in a goal to solicit Nebraskans' feedback on increasing property valuations and rising tax bills. The governor's tax relief proposals have suggested cutting state spending, raising the 5.5-cent sales tax, adding sales taxes to exempt goods and services, and raising tobacco taxes. State Senator George Duncan of Lincoln doesn't expect the hotline to be informative. The state legislature does not levy property tax, and Duncan says there needs to be more transparency when local governments raise the tax. The University of Nebraska Medical Center has released its dean's list. London Noctegula Falls City, Emily Brazil, Connor Cosgrove, Grace Crawford, and Cuphoon, all of Nebraska City, Madeline Garris and Jaden Widler of Plattsmouth are listed on the 2026 Springs Dean List. Glassblower Darren Goodman is scheduled in Nebraska City July 2nd through the 5th. The glass artist will be at the Lewis and Clark Center from 1 to 4, July 2nd through 3rd. He will be a tree stock from noon to 3 on Saturday and return to Lewis and Clark Center Sunday from 11 a.m. to 2 p.m. Ashley Poust, a paleontologist at the University of Nebraska-Lincoln, is part of an international team that has identified a previously unknown species of feathered dinosaur. The new species is described in a study published in the annual Carnegie Museum. The fossil, discovered in China's Changgun Basin, represents a small group of feathered dinosaurs closely related to the evolutionary lineage that led to modern birds. A heat advisory is in effect until 9 o'clock on Tuesday. The river stage is at 9.4 feet. From the News Channel, Nebraska Newsroom, I'm Dan Swanson.
0: Thank you there, Dan. 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We'll look at the forecast here in just a few, but right now, funeral announcements brought to you by Andrews Monument Works. 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Or visit them just north of the courthouse right here in Nebraska City. Benjamin Carl Ben Leuenberger of Odo, formerly of Tecumseh, passed away unexpectedly Tuesday, June 23rd, having reached the earthly age of 39. Funeral services will be at 10:30 Thursday morning at the St. Paul's United Church of Christ, Maple Grove in rural Tecumseh. The service will also be live streamed on the Wary Mortuary Facebook page. Visitation will be from 9 till 8 with family greeting friends from 6 till 8 on Wednesday at the Wary Mortuary in Tecumseh. Memorials may go to the family's choice. Interment will follow services in the Tecumseh Cemetery, and Wary Mortuary is in charge of the arrangements for Benjamin Carl Ben Leuenberger. For the full funeralist listings and a complete obituary archive, visit newschannelnebraska.com.
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0: 7:38 and looking outdoors. We hit a high of 95 yesterday, but according to our gauge here at the radio station, it felt like 150. Reportedly. I don't know, but it's what it says. 76 was the low yesterday, according to our gauge, and today continue that heat. 95 with sunshine and wind at 30-35. Heat index around 107, according to the National Weather Service. That brings an heat advisory, rather, here for Nebraska City. And for most of Nebraska here in the listening area, it is a heat advisory, but for the other three states, Iowa, Missouri, Kansas, extreme heat warning. So even a little bit warmer on the heat index. Mostly cloudy tonight, low of 76. Mostly cloudy turning sun tomorrow and 93. On Wednesday, partly sunny and 92. On Thursday, it's mostly sunny and 92 again with a 30% chance of showers on Thursday morning. Friday, more sunshine and 92. Mostly sunny and 91 for the 4th. And then on Sunday, slight chance of some storms. Mostly sunny and looking at mid-80s to wrap up your weekend. Right now, around River Country, 78 and clear in Tecumseh, 78 and clear in Auburn, and in Nebraska City now, we've got just a couple of clouds, and we're at 78 degrees with Riley Green. You're

0: Change My Mind. That's a visit from the one and only Riley Green on today's Best Country, B103. Streaming out there to B103.fm. Good morning. It is 743 and 78 degrees, I think it is now here in Nebraska City. Might have been 79, actually. I think it changed a moment ago. Did it bump up here? Let me see. Yeah, 79 now here in Nebraska City. Updated forecast shortly. Hot is what you need to know. Be safe out there, okay? Please be careful. It's going to be crazy hot out there with a heat index in the triple digits. Throughout, I don't know, at least tomorrow and possibly later in the week, too. I don't know. We'll see. Forecast check coming up. Ag check coming up. And a little Match Me Monday here as well coming up in a matter of seconds. Want to let you know first up, though, after Match Me Monday, we got your Nebraska Ag Headline News brought to you by Heritage Homes of Omaha, located on Highway 50 in Springfield. 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All right, here's your chance to win up to $100 in Nebraska Lottery Scratchers. It is Match Me Monday. I'm going to give you a phrase with a blank in it. And if you can fill in the blank like I did, you got yourself some scratchers. If you're the first contestant at 402-873-1170, when I begin the game show, music in the background. Right now, it's just silence. I went ahead and faded that music out, so there's no confusion here. But the phone lines are busied right now. You can't call in. It's just going to be a busy signal. But once I start the music, I'll open up the phone lines at 402-873-1170. And if you fill in the blank like me, you'll win some scratchers. Up to 5 calls I will take. First call, $100 in scratchers for you if you win. Second caller, $80 in scratchers if you match me. Third caller, $60. Fourth caller, $40. Fifth caller, $20. And if we don't get a match in the 5 calls, over to facebook.com/B103.fm. We go with one guest per person for the $20 in scratchers. And today's a phrase with the blank in it is family blank. Family blank. All right, there you go. What did I do to fill in that blank? One word, multiple words? You never know. I can tell you this. I've got 12 different things that I wrote down to fill in the blanks. 12. It's quite a few. Quite a few, I gotta say. So, I don't know. This might take a while, but it might be quick. I'm not sure on this one. It'll be interesting to see. But let's grab some phone calls and see what the first guess is. And maybe that'll do it. Maybe we'll give away $100 of scratchers here this morning. Let's see. All right. Good morning, contestant number one. Family blank. What do you think I put down first here?
1: Family game night.
0: Family game night. That sounds fun, but no, I didn't have that one. Thanks for trying. Have a good day. All right, so not $100 in scratchers. We'll see if we give away 80 in scratchers for caller two. Good morning, family blank. What did I write down first?
2: Family fun.
0: Family fun. Not number one on my list, but that was number 7. Thanks for trying. Have a good day. All right, made my list at number 7, but not the first one, which is the one you need to win. All right, we're at $60 in scratchers for caller 3 here. Family blank. What do you think it is?
3: Family feud.
0: Family feud. That was the last one I thought of. Number 12 on here. Thanks for trying. Have a good one.
3: Thanks.
0: All right. Nope, not family feud. I was surprised it took me that long. That was the last one I got. I'm like, I used to watch that show all the time. All right, so we got caller number 4, so that means we're at $40 in scratchers if we get a match here. Good morning, family blank. What do you have for me?
2: Family picnic.
0: Family picnic. That's on my list, too, at number 5. Top 5. Best one so far, but not a win. Thanks for trying. All right, not family picnic. That's a good guess, especially since it's summertime and all. But in the top 5, but not number 1. We got one more caller here, and then we'll go to Facebook, see if we can get a win. Good morning, family blank. What is the number 1 on my list here?
1: Family Matters.
0: Oh, that was a good show. Family Matters. I did not write that one down, though. But thanks for trying, Larry. Have a good day. All right. Not Family Matters. Did I do that? Anyways, that's classic. How did I miss that? I think I still know the theme song, but I won't. I won't burden you with my singing. Let's not do that. But it is all up to date on our Facebook page now, facebook.com/B103.FM. Give it a guess on there. $20 and scratchers on the line. 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Family blank. Fill in the blank. If you match what I wrote down first here, you got yourself $20 in Nebraska Lottery Scratchers. And hopefully you'll scratch those off and take home a whole bunch of cash from the Nebraska Lottery, folks. All right, we're coming back here with more music after your Nebraska Ag Headline News right now here on B103.
4: Hello, I'm Kellen Hebekin with the latest Ag Headlines on Brownfield. President Trump has signed an executive order prioritizing regenerative agriculture to boost opportunities for farmers.
5: That give farmers and ranchers the necessary resources to ensure American crops are the healthiest and the most abundant and the most affordable.
4: The CEO of Clean Fuels Alliance America says the renewable fuel standard is benefiting American soybean farmers. Donnell Rehagen tells Brownfield production could double by 2027.
6: Positive outcomes like increased value at the for soybeans, increased value for soybean oil and soybean processors, but also significantly increased fuel production in the biodiesel, renewable diesel space.
4: Western Kansas farmer Amy France says winter wheat harvest is at a standstill after excessive rainfall.
7: Our wheat yields were average.
4: I'm Kellen Havikin for Brownfield.
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0: Mr. John Party, your heart or mine. Right here on Today's Best Country, it's B103 and on the web, B103.fm. Yeah, we're already at 80 now here in Nebraska City with blue skies up above. We'll look at that forecast here in just a few. Remember, heat advisory for the listening area in Nebraska until Tuesday night at 9 o'clock. That's tomorrow night at 9. And in the other three states here in our listening area, it's an extreme heat warning going on till that same time. So, yeah, even worse in those nicks of the woods, if you will. All right, coming up, we've got our 8 o'clock hour on the horizon. And check out a couple of different ag reports next hour, local news, national news, and so much more. And, of course, more ways to win scratchers later on this week. Right now, you still have a chance to win scratchers with our Match Me Monday on our Facebook page, probably. I don't know. Maybe not, actually. I did think we might get a winner on the phone line. So I haven't checked it yet. I'll check it this next hour, see if we've got a winner on there for Match Me Monday on our Facebook page for $20 in scratchers. If you haven't guessed yet, give it a shot. One guess per person. Family blank is what you're looking to match me on here today. All right, but another chance to win scratchers on Thursday with Thursday Text Trivia. Thursday Text Trivia, your chance to get $10 in scratchers instead of 20. I guess it's not quite as much, but still $10 in scratchers on Thursday for just texting in the answer to a trivia question and then randomly getting selected from all the people that get the answer right. Could be anything, some sort of random trivia question. I will mention it on Thursday and then text in before the end of the morning show at 9:45. And out of the winners, or out of the correct answers, somebody will be a winner, I should say, getting $10 in scratchers here on B103. All right, we're going to drop in and look at the news. Coming up next on B103.
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10: News.
8: I'm CJ Papacues, United Healthcare CEO assassin. Luigi Mangione back in federal court today in New York City.
9: His defense team pushed back on a report claiming a potential plea deal for his trial fell apart. His lawyer writing, quote, "This information attributed to anonymous sources is part of a troubling deliberate pattern by prosecutors and law enforcement to prejudice Luigi, manipulate public opinion, and violate his constitutional right to a fair trial."
8: Fox's Carly Shimkus, President Trump says Iran has requested a meeting Tuesday in Qatar.
10: The president obviously wants to see the peace process play out, and the Iranians would be best to sign a good deal with the United States of America because the president has proven he's unafraid to use the might of our military.
8: That is White House Press Secretary Caroline Leavitt minutes ago on Fox and Friends. 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
0: Hey, fantastic morning to you right here at Today's Best Country, B103, B103.fm, and Alexa, play B103 through your Alexa device, too. 80 degrees already here in Nebraska City, and an updated look at the forecast is on the way. Right now, though, the news once again, brought to you by J.J. 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With the latest news, here's Dan.
16: Thank you. Good morning. Congressional candidate Mark Cohen is calling on Nebraskans to reclaim their democracy and return to Reagan-era conservative values.
17: And I joined the Air Force because I believe in the values that we're supposed to believe in, of democracy and liberty and equality and the rule of law, free speech, freedom of religion. And, you know, over the last couple of years, become kind of disenchanted and feel like we're not doing very good on those values.
16: Cohen is currently seeking 2,000 signatures for a spot on the November ballot as an independent to oppose Democrat candidate Becky Lynn Stilley and Republican Adrian Smith. He said the term conservative value has changed drastically under Smith's tenure in the U.S. House, where he has served with the majority in 14 of his 20 years.
17: And there's a lot of Republicans who don't recognize their own party.
16: Cohen said the 3rd District voters are not happy about tariffs, one-size-fits-all immigration policy, and the rising cost of farm inputs linked to foreign policy.
17: I remember Reagan standing in front of the Berlin Wall and telling the Soviets to tear it down, and now we're watching the Russians invade Ukraine and threaten our allies and interfere with our elections.
16: He said Democrats who have never won in the 3rd District need to be smarter.
17: Well, one of the reasons I left the Democratic Party is I felt there were too many people who would rather fight the good fight and lose than fight a smart fight and win.
16: He said he is also worried about trends towards national surveillance and a trampling of the right to privacy. Cohen needs to gather 2,000 valid signatures by August 3rd to be on the ballot as an independent. Cathgram reports on alcohol compliance checks designed to reduce youth access to alcohol. 6 of 21 businesses checked in Cass County sold alcohol to an underage individual during a recent alcohol compliance operation conducted by the Plattsmouth Police Department in partnership with the Cass County Sheriff's Office and Project Extra Mile. A portion of AARP's $153,000 in community challenge grants are going to Nebraska City. An AARP press release says a transportation grant will help fill critical sidewalk gaps in Nebraska City's oldest neighborhoods. Nebraska Governor Jim Pillen unveiled a new property tax hotline Wednesday, meant to pressure state lawmakers to act, but some senators don't yet know if it will have an impact. Pillen announced the new state website and phone number, 402-471-9554, in a goal to solicit Nebraskans' feedback on increasing property valuations and rising tax bills. The governor's tax relief proposals have suggested cutting state spending, raising the 5.5-cent sales tax, adding sales taxes to exempt goods and services, and raising tobacco taxes. State Senator George Duncan of Lincoln doesn't expect the hotline to be informative. The state legislature does not levy property tax, and Duncan says there needs to be more transparency when local governments raise the tax. The University of Nebraska Medical Center has released its dean's list. London Noctegula Falls City, Emily Brazil, Connor Cosgrove, Grace Crawford, and Calhoun, all of Nebraska City, Madeline Garris and Jaden Widler of Plattsmouth are listed on the 2026 Springs Dean List. Glassblower Darren Goodman is scheduled in Nebraska City July 2nd through the 5th. The glass artist will be at the Lewis and Clark Center from 1 to 4 July 2nd through 3rd. He will be a tree stock from noon to 3 on Saturday and return to Lewis and Clark Center Sunday from 11 a.m. to 2 p.m. Ashley Poust, a paleontologist at the University of Nebraska-Lincoln, is part of an international team that has identified a previously unknown species of feathered dinosaur. The new species is described in a study published in the annual Carnegie Museum. The fossil, discovered in China's Changgun Basin, represents a small group of feathered dinosaurs closely related to the evolutionary lineage that led to modern birds. A heat advisory is in effect until 9 o'clock on Tuesday. The river stage is at 9.4 feet. From the News Channel, Nebraska Newsroom, I'm Dan Swanson.
0: Thank you, Dan. 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

30-35 miles per hour. Mostly cloudy tonight, low of 76. Mostly cloudy, turning sunny tomorrow and 93. Wind at 25 to 30. Wednesday, the wind is back up to 30-35, 92 and partly sunny. Thursday has a 30% chance of showers in the morning, mostly sunny and 92. Friday, sunny and 92 again. Mostly sunny and 91 for the 4th on Saturday. And on Sunday, mostly sunny, finally out of the 90s at 86 with a slight chance of showers and thunderstorms Sunday. We have a heat advisory here for the listening area in Nebraska till tomorrow night at 9. And for the listening area in Kansas and Missouri and Iowa, it's actually above that at an extreme heat warning until 9 o'clock tomorrow night. Currently 80 in Auburn where it's clear. Clear and 79 in Falls City. And in Nebraska City right now, we've got blue skies up above. And we are at 80 degrees with some Maren Morris. Here's the Bones on today's Best Country. It's B103.

0: There's a visit from Aaron Watson. That look at today's best country, B103, B103.fm, and Alexa Play B103 through your Alexa device also. Good morning. 818 right now. 80. Yeah. 80 degrees here in Nebraska City. Updated forecast on the way here in just a few moments. We'll see if we've even bumped up above that potentially here on the way to the mid-90s again today. And the heat advisory is still in effect here till tomorrow night at 9 o'clock for River Country on the Nebraska side of things. It's actually above that in Kansas, Iowa, and Missouri. It's not a heat advisory. It's an extreme heat warning. They have the heat index higher in those three states, saying up to 110. And for the Nebraska portion, it says up to 106. And then our gauge here at the station says we hit 115 yesterday. So just too hot is what you need to know. Just stupid hot is what it is out there for sure. We'll check your forecast in a moment, but let's let you know we do have a winner on our Match Me Monday for today. I ended up, like I said, with 12 different things that I had scribbled down here for Family Blank. Did not get a match on the airwaves, obviously, as we went to Facebook. But three of your five guesses on air were things that I'd thought of. And looking at your guesses, let's run through some of these before we tell you what the match was here today. The first comment on Facebook was Family Reunion, which was actually number two on my list. Very close there, Susan. Very close. That was number two. We had Family Time, and that was number three on my list. That was from Betty. Family Affair. A couple people put that. I don't know if that sounds like a TV show that I'm not remembering. I don't know. Family Affair. Maybe that's just a saying that I'm not familiar with. Family Ties. I know that's a TV show that I missed for some reason with Michael J. Fox and the gang. But that was Betty's guess. Four in. We got Family Home, Family Pet, Family Portrait. That's a good one from Shell. Hadn't thought of that. Family Vacation, Lori. That matched number 10 on my list. Yep, there's number 10. Family Vacation, Family Tradition. Fantastic tune, of course, from Hank Jr. Deb had that one. That's number 6 on my list. Family Game Night, Family Meal. Family Vacation, I mentioned already. Family Function, I hadn't thought about that. Family Heirloom, there's a good one from Gina. Family Guy, Amy with another TV show. I hadn't thought of that one, too. I don't know how I've missed Family Guys. Family Fun is on here. I think we mentioned that already. Family Tree, there somebody had Family Tree Taylor. That was number 11 on my list. Family Business, hadn't thought of that. That's a good one, too. Family Life, Family Crisis. The ones that didn't get put in on the Facebook page that I have on my list. Number 4, Family Dinner. Family Dinner. Family Name, which is my 8th one. Nobody had come up with Family Name. Family History is another one that I had put down. That was number 9 on my list that nobody had come up with. But the win goes to Anne here this morning. And I'm sure this is just because I happened to drive by one yesterday. And just for some reason, the sign popped into my head when I said Family Blank. Family Fair. Family Fair, like the grocery store. That popped into my head. And Ann put that one in here. She's got it. She's got herself $20 in Nebraska Lottery Scratchers for matching me this Monday. Well done, Ann. We'll do it again next Monday right here on today's Best Country, B103, with a chance at $100 in Scratchers coming your way right here on B103.
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0: All right, let's see what's happening out there here at 8:25. 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Tree removal in tight spaces. Yep, they got it. 402-873-5060, the number to call. Yesterday, we hit a high of 95, low of 76. And today, looking the same, 95 and sunny again with a heat index in the 107 or so range. Even with that wind out there tonight, 76 are expected low and mostly cloudy tonight. That's going to turn into sunshine, though, again tomorrow afternoon with a high of 93. Wednesday, 92 and partly sunny. Thursday, 30% chance morning showers, mostly sunny after that, and 92 Thursday. 92 and sun on Friday, 91 and mostly sunny for the 4th. And on Sunday, mostly sunny and mid-80s with a slight chance of some Sunday storms. Right now, Round River Country, what do we have? Clear and 80 degrees up there in Plattsmouth now. Down in Tecumseh, clear skies and 80 as well. And in Nebraska City, it's now 81 with sun as we bring you a low cash and the new one called Wrong Hearts on B103.

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0: There's Bradley. Brad Paisley crushing it, smashing the can at the end right there, of course, at today's Best Country, B103 and B103.fm as well. Good morning. 833 and 81 degrees in Nebraska City. An updated look at the weather is due up in a bit. You got your ag weather update next, though, courtesy of Ryan Beckard with Pioneer Seed. Talk to Ryan today. Call 402-274-9056. 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Well, the Good Sam Society there in Auburn has a fantastic deal going on right now, courtesy of the Good Sam Foundation. They're doing a matching grant for the Good Samaritan Society in 2026. That's right. 100% of every gift through the Good Sam Foundation ensures those who need them will always receive the care, attention, and respect they deserve. And thanks to this special matching grant they're doing in 26, you can make double the difference. Qualifying Good Sam campuses can earn a $10,000 matching grant to enhance and improve their physical spaces and address pressing needs they have. And the Good Sam Foundation is going to award the matching grants to the first 30 campuses that get to $10,000 in donations this year. Skilled nursing, assisted living, and independent living facilities will all work together to meet the target. So the sooner a campus gets to 10 grand, more likely it is to secure that matching grant. Get details at good-sam.com/foundation. All right, going to check on your ag weather right now. And we'll roll in that new one from Corey Kent coming up in just a few on today's Best Country. We're B103.
1: Quite the pattern shift to a wide and expansive heatwave weather pattern, although some relief ahead for some over the holiday weekend. Thunderstorm activity, heavy and severe, scattered and clustered, will favor the northern plains and upper Midwest and northwestern Corn Belt as the week wears on. Good Monday morning, everyone. It's agriculture meteorologist Greg Solje back in with the ag weather today right here on Brownfield Ag News. Early vestiges of this quickly expanding dome of hot weather and oppressive humidity values making its way over parts of the central and southern high plains yesterday. Western Kansas up past 100. That century mark heat all the way down into West Texas cattle and cotton country. Not quite the oppressive feel, but it was the story over sections of the western and southern Corn Belt. 90-degree air into parts of Iowa, central and southern Illinois, with those dew points surging past 75 to 80 degrees. Well, it'll be a wide and expansive area of hot and humid, oppressive environs. Some sense of ventilation underway for the day-to-day over the western Corn Belt. We'll be moving into parts of the Midwest for the day tomorrow and Great Lakes region, but then fade away. A couple of frontal boundaries into play, but encountering this hot, capped atmosphere, so little if any organized precip. There were a couple of thunderstorm outbreaks over the past weekend that to a little mini derecho out across areas of the southern Red River Valley of the north, Corn Palace area, weakening as it made its way into the southern Great Lakes region, not before generating some 45 to 55 mile per hour wind gusts. But pay heed to the expansion and expansive heat-related watches, warnings, and advisories as far north as just about the Sioux, all the way down to the Red River Valley of the south and eastward, heading towards the Appalachian Trail. Most days from the central and southern Great Lakes into the eastern plains, much of the Corn Belt on southward, all the way down to the lower Mississippi Valley, highs into the middle and upper 90s, some spots up past 100, and heat index values 100, 105, 110, some spots approaching 115, space about and water them down. Be interesting to see how the heat and wet grounds and corn and soybean fields react. All of a sudden, shallow root systems and the need to certainly bring about the water intake from these moisture-laden soils in some areas. We'll see what transpires. Thunderstorm activity this week, likely to be focused as it is here for this morning in areas of the Dakotas, heavy and severe on the overnight hours into the upper Midwest and Great Lakes region. Frontal boundary will be stuck from about the Arrowhead of Minnesota into the central Rockies. Boy, an unusually cold weather system, by the way, over the past weekend across the west. Fairly low snow levels as well were noted in the parts of Wyoming as well as Montana. In any event, thunderstorm activity, clustered heavy and severe, bearing hail and high wind, a scatter this week over the northern and western Corn Belt, northern and central plains. Some thunderstorm chances towards the holiday as temperatures ease, but humidity values stay high over sections of the Corn Belt on northward again for the 4th of July holiday and beyond. I'm Greg Solje with your Ag Weather Today.
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0: 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Rocky Mountain Low at today's best country. It's B103. 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Good morning. 8:46. 83 already here in Nebraska City now. 83. Not even 9 o'clock. Not cool, man. Literally not cool at all. Feels like 86, it says here. Oh, boy. We'll check that forecast again for you shortly. And we're going to go from Rocky Mountain Low to how far will it mow? Don't you know? Well, you don't know. I don't know. Because I don't know how much gas is going to be in the thing. Nobody does yet. But we're going to drive this 61-inch Bad Boy Rebel riding mower till it runs out of fuel in September. And if you can be the closest guesser as far as how far we go, you got yourself a brand new Rebel riding mower from No Limit Power and the Bad Boy folks. That's right, B103 and No Limit Power teaming up to give you this amazing riding lawnmower this September. If you are the closest guesser, trying to figure out how far I'm able to drive that thing before it runs out of gas. One guess on our website, B103.fm. 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But if you want more guesses, keep it tuned here on B103 throughout the summer. 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And stop by and see us when we broadcast on location this summer as well at different places. Whoever has the closest guess, when all the guessing is done in September and then we drive it later in September, it's going to take home that Bad Boy mower to themselves at their place and get to mow to their heart's content. It's all thanks to No Limit Power, Arbor Day Farm, Larson Motors, Goody Home Realty, The Root in Nebraska City, and Meyer Arp Chevrolet in Auburn and Maryville. And we'll give you another chance to win an extra guess this Wednesday. I'll tell you about that when we get to Wednesday. And I do a little Facebook Live I've got planned, checking out some ice cream. And it'll be tied to that on Wednesday. That's all I'm going to tell you for now. But looking forward to that one this Wednesday for sure. All right, let's get you the Morning Ag Headline News right now, brought to you by Vetter Equipment, your Case IH dealer in Shenandoah.
1: I'm Brent Barnett with Ag Headline News on Brownfield. President Trump says his administration is moving forward regenerative ag initiatives to help improve producer profitability and human health.
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0: South of Sanity, he would be Zach Top, and he's right here on today's Best Country, B103.fm, and Alexa, play B103 as well. Getting on through the music on this fantastic Monday, 5 minutes till 9 o'clock, and we are going to check out the news, the forecast, more ag info, and the community notebook here this next hour. And as we get ready for the 4th of July weekend, might be breaking out that barbecue grill. Might have done that this past weekend, as a matter of fact. Probably did. But how about this interesting list that makes me question somebody's sanity? Apparently, there is an article in put out by Bloomberg that was uncovered recently that had professional chefs listing foods that should never be cooked on a grill. And would you believe, number one on the list, burgers. What? Come on. Apparently, according to the pro chefs, you don't want to put burgers on your grill because they want it to be on a flat top type of deal. I mean, doesn't have to be a smash burger. They're not saying that. But they do want that caramelization on the outside. If you put it on a grill, just a regular patty, the fat drips down. You lose all the flavor, they say. So, best to use a flat piece of cast iron for your burger. So, that's what the pros say, at least. Other things on the list. Filet mignon came in second, because it doesn't have enough fat for the grill. Hard to cook the way you want when you're using a flame, since they're pretty thick as well. That I can understand. Pizza? Not sure who's cooking pizza on the grill, but I have seen that before. I've never tried it. They say most grills don't cook evenly enough, so it's hard to cook it evenly. Also difficult to get the toppings to cook right. But if you do try it, use a pizza stone or aluminum foil. Otherwise, tough to get it off the grill sometimes. Fish is number four on the list. Not all fish, but a lot of types of fish, especially if it's really flaky. So you could, lose it. But if you got a hefty fish, like a swordfish, that's just fine, because that's kind of a steak-ish. And pork chops came in number five on the list. Again, they say you'll lose all the delicious fat, so it's better to cook it in a pan instead. All right. Don't think I'm going to stop putting burgers on the grill if you ask me, but whatever you say there. More music's on the way in a bit. Going to drop in the news, though, when we come back here at B103.
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3: Everything about Democrat Dan Osborne is fake.
4: Osborne says he's independent, but he's endorsed by the Democrat machine. Osborne admitted he'd give Democrats control of the Senate.
3: Dan Osborne said he'd have been the deciding vote to tax our tips, overtime, and Social Security,
4: taking thousands out of our pockets. 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
3: Dan Osborne claims he's for the working man, but Osborne and his wife paid themselves hundreds of thousands of dollars through shady Wyoming companies they control, skirting election laws.
4: Osborne and his family have pocketed nearly $500,000 already.
3: And you know, Some of that money was raised with a man who allegedly trafficked young girls for Jeffrey Epstein.
4: Gross. Don't be fooled by fake Dan Osborne.
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11: News. I'm Therese Crowley. Now Iran wants to talk after U.S. threats of devastation for breaking the ceasefire. President Trump posting Iran has requested a meeting to take place tomorrow in Doha.
12: This all started late last week when the Iranians targeted vessels in the Strait of Hormuz with one-way attack drones. We know the U.S. responded with strikes in southwestern Iran. When the Iranians attacked yet another oil tanker, the U.S. ramped up strikes going after Iranian military surveillance infrastructure, communication systems, air defense sites, drone storage facilities, and mine laying capabilities.
11: Fox's Trey Yingston, Tel Aviv. Big day in court, the Supreme Court, with several end-of-term decisions, maybe including birthright citizenship. Alec Murdaugh in South Carolina on his retrial for killing his wife and son. And in New York, Luigi Mangione pretrial on the United Healthcare CEO's killing. America's listening to Fox News.
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0: 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Here, 3 minutes into the 9 o'clock hour on today's best country, B103 and B103.fm. It's already into the low 80s here in River Country, Nebraska City right now, sitting at 83. Full forecast on the way in just a matter of moments, but right now it's the news brought to you by the Nemaha County Hospital. Quality care every time. With the latest, here's Dan.
17: Thank you. Good morning. Congressional candidate Mark Cohen is calling on Nebraskans to reclaim their democracy and return to Reagan-era conservative values.
18: And I joined the Air Force because I believe in the values that we're supposed to believe in, of democracy and liberty and equality and the rule of law, free speech, freedom of religion. And, you know, over the last couple of years, become kind of disenchanted and feel like we're not doing very good on those values.
17: Cohen is currently seeking 2,000 signatures for a spot on the November ballot as an independent to oppose Democrat candidate Becky Lynn Stille and Republican Adrian Smith. He said the term conservative value has changed drastically under Smith's tenure in the U.S. House, where he has served with the majority in 14 of his 20 years.
18: And there's a lot of Republicans who don't recognize their own party.
17: Cohen said the 3rd District voters are not happy about tariffs, one-size-fits-all immigration policy, and the rising cost of farm inputs linked to foreign policy.
18: I remember Reagan standing in front of the Berlin Wall and telling the Soviets to tear it down, and now we're watching the Russians invade Ukraine and threaten our allies and interfere with our elections.
17: He said Democrats who have never won in the 3rd District need to be smarter.
18: One of the reasons I left the Democratic Party is I felt there were too many people who would rather fight the good fight and lose than fight a smart fight and win.
17: He said he is also worried about trends towards national surveillance and a trampling on the right to privacy. Cohen needs to gather 2,000 valid signatures by August 3rd to be on the ballot as an independent. Cass Grammer reports on alcohol compliance checks designed to reduce youth access to alcohol. 6 of 21 businesses checked in Cass County sold alcohol to an underage individual during a recent alcohol compliance operation conducted by the Plattsmouth Police Department in partnership with the Cass County Sheriff's Office and Project Extra Mile. A portion of AARP's $153,000 in community challenge grants are going to Nebraska City. An AARP press release says a transportation grant will help fill critical sidewalk gaps in Nebraska City's oldest neighborhoods. Nebraska Governor Jim Pillen unveiled a new property tax hotline Wednesday, meant to pressure state lawmakers to act, but some senators don't yet know if it will have an impact. Pillen announced the new state website and phone number 402-471-9554 in a goal to solicit Nebraskans' feedback on increasing property valuations and rising tax bills. The governor's tax relief proposals have suggested cutting state spending, raising the 5.5-cent sales tax, adding sales taxes to exempt goods and services, and raising tobacco taxes. State Senator George Duncan of Lincoln doesn't expect the hotline to be informative. The state legislature does not levy property tax, and Duncan says there needs to be more transparency when local governments raise the tax. The University of Nebraska Medical Center has released its dean's list. London Noctegula Falls City, Emily Brazil, Connor Cosgrove, Grace Crawford, and Calhoun, all of Nebraska City, Madeline Garris and Jaden Widler of Plattsmouth are listed on the 2026 Springs Dean List. Glassblower Darren Goodman is scheduled in Nebraska City July 2nd through the 5th. The glass artist will be at the Lewis and Clark Center from 1 to 4, July 2nd through 3rd. He will be a tree stock from noon to 3 on Saturday and return to Lewis and Clark Center Sunday from 11 a.m. to 2 p.m. Ashley Poust, a paleontologist at the University of Nebraska-Lincoln, is part of an international team that has identified a previously unknown species of feathered dinosaur. The new species is described in a study published in the annual Carnegie Museum. The fossil, discovered in China's Changgun Basin, represents a small group of feathered dinosaurs closely related to the evolutionary lineage that led to modern birds. A heat advisory is in effect until 9 o'clock on Tuesday. The river stage is at 9.4 feet. From the News Channel, Nebraska Newsroom, I'm Dan Swanson.
0: Thank you, Dan. Dan Swanson right over there in our award-winning News Channel Nebraska Newsroom. 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
0: Looking at a high of 95 today, which is what we hit yesterday, according to our gauge here at the station. Our gauge says we had a heat index reportedly of 115. I don't know about that, but it was hot. I'll tell you that much. Says here, according to the National Weather Service, 107 is what we're expecting for heat index today. Wind at 30 to 35 will try to help us out. Mostly cloudy and a low of 76 tonight, which is what our low was yesterday. Tomorrow, starting cloudy, getting sunny, 93 for the high. Wednesday, partly sunny and 92. On Thursday, 30% chance of showers in the morning, mostly sunny and 92 again. Sunny and 92 once more Friday. About the same, though, for the 4th on Saturday, mostly sunny and 91. And on Sunday, 86 and mostly sunny with a slight chance of some showers. It's an extreme heat warning until 9 o'clock tomorrow night for Iowa, Kansas, and Missouri in our listening area. But here in Nebraska, in our listening area, it is just a heat advisory, but still very, very hot. Right now, around River Country, 82 and clear in Tecumseh. In Auburn, clear in 82 also. And in Nebraska City, blue skies, and we're at 83 as we hit the road in our Chevy Silverado. I sure hope it has air conditioning. It's Bailey Zimmerman right here on B103.

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0: Ella Langley with help there from Morgan Wallen on today's Best Country, B103 and B103.fm. I can't love you anymore. It's 9:17. It is 83 degrees, and we'll check your updated forecast here momentarily, but you know it is going to be hot this week. 90s, feeling like triple digits for a number of those days. We'll talk about that here in more detail momentarily. Of course, last week I told you about Ella. Ella is going to be in Lincoln. She extended her tour by 21 shows, I think it was. Or was it 12? Might have mixed my numbers up, but I think it was 21. I know it was a very big number, so 12 is big, but I feel like it was even bigger at 21. So she'll be at Lincoln performing later on this year, and also performing in Lincoln in under 2 weeks now. 2 weeks from this past Saturday would be the day. Treaty Oak Revival. I know there's some Treaty Oak Revival fans out there. They're bringing their Southern Rock energy to Pinnacle Bank Arena on the 11th at PBA. And Larson Motors and B103, well, we want to team up and send you to the show on us. Larson Motors is even going to throw in a $25 gift certificate to Gate 25 in the rail yard there in Lincoln. So you're going to have dinner on them as well. How about that? Dinner and a show for free. Pretty sweet deal. $25 gift certificate there to Gate 25. They've got some tasty stuff there. We're going to give away these tickets next week. So tune in and watch our Facebook page, because that's how we're going to do the giveaway next week, the 6th through the 10th. So starting next Monday through Friday. I know it's right up to day of the show on Saturday just about, but these are digital tickets, so you don't have to drive in and pick up tickets or anything like that. But we'll give away the tickets next week, the 6th through the 10th on our Facebook page. Keep it here on B103 to hear how you can win, and keep an eye on Facebook.com/B103.fm. Treaty Oak Revival at PBA in Lincoln, Saturday, July 11th, thanks to Larson Motors and today's Best Country, B103. All right, we're back at it with a check of the forecast and a No Talk Triple Play that starts with Kenny Chesney. Coming up.
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1: 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I mean, go. As we hit the highway on a tour of River Country at the end of the summer. 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
0: 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Sunshine at a high of 95 today, which is what our high was yesterday. Windy, 35 miles per hour out there. And we have a heat advisory here for the Nebraska portion of our listening area. Going to talk about that in a little more detail here in a moment. Mostly cloudy and 76 tonight. Tomorrow, mostly cloudy start, but turning sunny and a high of 93. Wednesday, 92 and partly sunny. Thursday, 30% chance of showers in the morning, then mostly sunny and 92. 92 and sun on Friday and 91 and mostly sunny for the 4th. And then on Sunday, slight chance of storms, mostly sunny, and we're down to 86 degrees. Checking out a bit of information here from the National Weather Service. I got a packet of info that they send when we've got some extreme weather going on out there, and they expect it. It shows here the heat index for some of the cities here in our area and even outside of our area. For today, the hot spot, according to them, is expected to be Clarinda with a heat index of 110, Lincoln at 108, Omaha 109, Nebraska City at 107, Falls City at 105, according to them. As for tomorrow, you know, this heat advisory and the extreme heat warning, those both go till 9 o'clock tomorrow night. For tomorrow, they've got Clarinda at 106 on the feels like. Let me see, 106, what's the next one on the list here in our area? Omaha, 103. I mean, it's not really in our area. 103 up there, though. 102 in Lincoln, 101 in Nebraska City. Falls City at 100. Everybody else is below 100 here for our area. Clarinda, all the way through Saturday, though, has a heat index of at least 100. Clarinda's the hot spot. 102 Wednesday, Thursday, Friday, and 100 on the 4th on Saturday. Nebraska City's 98 Wednesday, then 100 on Thursday, 98 Friday, 97 on Saturday. And then everybody is just under 90 on Sunday, by the way, on that heat index forecast. So, yeah, some warm evenings and some hot, hot days for this week ahead. Man, oh, man. What do we have right now? Let's check current temperatures for you. Looking around River Country, down in Tecumseh, they've got blue skies up above, and right now they are at, let me see, 83. Auburn, blue skies as well, they are at 83. And here in Nebraska City, it's blue skies and 84 degrees right now. All right, we're going to roll out music here from Kenny Chesney to start this No Talk Triple Play with a new one called Carry On, right here on B103.

0: Dierks Bentley and L. King and Different for Girls on today's Best Country. It's B103. Stream it out there, too. We're at B103.fm on the World Wide Web. It's 9:34, and it's hot, hot, hot. Too darn hot. 84 degrees here in Nebraska City right now. And gonna get hotter than that, for sure. Feels like 89 already, by the way. If you are more interested in the heat index, that's what we've got going on right now. Opening livestock report also going on here in a matter of moments. That's thanks to Woodhouse Ford. 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Well, over the weekend, I know this morning, 7 o'clock, we did talk about our celebrity birthdays and the Valentino's Birthday Club, as we do in the 7 o'clock hour, covering the birthdays for the day. But over the weekend, yesterday was a big birthday on the famous side of things. Happy belated birthday to a man who hit the century mark and is still working in some way, shape, or form. As, of course, I've mentioned it before, they're doing a sequel here. Let me see. 39 years. Is it coming out this year? That'll be 39 years later. Hard to believe it's that long. Holy smokes. Spaceballs sequel, of course, coming out here at some point. I think it's this year. Maybe next year. That'd be the 40 years. Mel Brooks hitting the century mark yesterday. Happy belated birthday to Mel Brooks, 100 years old. Entertainment Weekly celebrated by naming his most famous... No. They wouldn't do that. Most essential films. That makes more sense. Okay, most essential films of Mel Brooks. I still need to watch a couple of these. I don't know why I haven't seen them yet. I did start to watch one of them, and then we moved and didn't get back to it. But number five on the list is Spaceballs, like I mentioned. Sequel, I think, comes out this year. Number four, High Anxiety. Started to watch that, and then something else came up, and then never got back to it. Then we moved and couldn't. It was on our DVR, so it's gone now, so need to watch that. Young Frankenstein at number three, absolute classic. Blazing Saddles, another one, at number two. Both of those movies came out the same year. I can't even imagine. What a year, 1974. And number one, I have not seen The Producers. I know, of course, they had the Broadway run for a while. That was really successful. The Producers came out in 1967. Wow. Need to check that one out. But, yeah, those are the top five most essential Mel Brooks films, according to Entertainment Weekly. All right, more music's up here in just a few. Going to drop in this Ag Report and bring you new music from Stella Lefty coming up on B103.
1: Cash hogs are expected to open unchanged lower on Monday. I'm John Perkins with a Brownfield Market Update. General call for cash hog business this morning is steady to about 50 cents lower. Buyers have not all been all that aggressive on many recent Mondays, but they might find a little bit more of a reason to buy with a shortened week for some operations, as some operations will be closed on Friday ahead of the 4th of July weekend. The pork carcass cutout value on Friday was up 15 cents at $95.37. The estimated hog slaughter on Friday was 445,000 head. That's down 27,000 on the week and 16,000 on the year. Box beef was lower. Choice is down 529 at 391.03, and select beef was 316 lower at 371.58. In Chicago, July beans are down 13.25. July corn is 9.25 lower. July wheat in Chicago is down 4.25. Soybeans and corn are lower. Keeping an eye on the heat dome in the forecast for much of the Midwest that is expected to moderate by this weekend. Still, it could cause at least a little bit of damage to corn during this pollination phase that much of the crop is entering or just in the early stages of. And both soybeans and corn are getting ready for the USDA's numbers out tomorrow that are expected to show an increase in soybean acres against the slight cut in corn acres when compared to March. As for wheat, record low wheat acreage is likely, along with the largest stocks in a few years tomorrow. Live and feeder cattle are lower, pressured by Friday's drop in beef as they watch the distribution of this week's show list. August lives down 205 at 243.77. October's 187 lower, 237.32. August feeders are down 330 at 366.55. And taking profits, July hogs are down 7 at 92.85. August lean is 42 lower at 96.15. I'm John Perkins with a Brownfield Market Update.
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0: All right, let's finish off our time together today, checking outdoors, and it's a sunny, hot one again out there on this Monday, 95 degrees with a heat index around 107. That brings a heat advisory until tomorrow night at 9 for the Nebraska portion of the listening area, and an extreme heat warning. That's the next level up for the listening area in Iowa, Missouri, and Kansas. Mostly cloudy here tonight in a low of 76. Mostly cloudy tomorrow to start, but then sunny and 93. Wednesday, partly sunny and 92. Thursday, 30% chance of showers in the morning. Mostly sunny and 92. And again, 92 with sunshine on Friday. Not much different on Saturday, 91 and mostly sunny. And then mostly sunny mid-80s with a slight chance of precip when we hit Sunday. Around River Country, your latest numbers here coming in from the weather folks. What do we have? We got Tecumseh with clear skies at 84. We got Auburn checking in, and they are clear at 84 as well. And in Nebraska City, clear and 85 degrees right now as we hand things off to the other bend and begin 30 minutes of continuous country. Stay cool, River Country, here on B103.
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Kane Brown kicking off the 10 o'clock hour on your Monday morning here on B103. Ben Keller hanging out here with you, and let's keep it going with Garth.

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I've got the Randy Rogers Band coming up. Right now, it's the Eli Young Band.

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1: Soybeans, corn, cattle, and hogs are lower. I'm John Perkins with a Brownfield market update. When it comes to short stature corn, it all started with Stein. For decades, they've been focused on unique hybrids that deliver top yields. Stein invented short stature corn, then they perfected it. Soybeans and corn are lower ahead of tomorrow's quarterly grain stocks and planted area numbers. July beans are 15.5 lower at 11.10¾. August is down 15¾, 11.20¾. July corn's 10.5 lower at 4.02¼. September's down 11 at 4.10¾. Live and feeder cattle are watching the distribution of the show list. August live's down 230 at 243.52. October's 225 lower at 236.95. August feeders are down 255 at 367.30. And taking profits, July hogs are down 25 at 92.67. August lean's a dollar lower at 95.57. Brownfield.
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2: Thank you. Good morning. Dangerous heat is expected for River Country with extreme heat warnings for portions of southwest Iowa, Kansas, and northwest Missouri. A heat advisory is in effect for southeast Nebraska until 9 p.m. Tuesday, with heat values up to 106 degrees. The temperature in Omaha is expected to be 4 degrees higher than Fall City by 4 p.m. today. Heat values up to 110 degrees are expected in Fremont County, Rockport, Missouri, and Sabetha, Kansas. The Otoe County Board has scheduled a public hearing on zoning regulations regarding private power plants at its Tuesday, June 30th meeting. The public hearing is called on the topics of creating a private power plant zoning review committee and a moratorium on applications for conditional use permits. The board will also consider naming a new Pioneer Cemetery at its 8:30 a.m. meeting. The Bunton Avondale Cemetery would receive public support for maintenance if approved as a Pioneer Cemetery. The Otoe County Fair has scheduled the Janky to Swanky Exchange Night, 6 p.m. July 8th at the Fair Center. The Open Class Project challenges competitors to exchange janky items and turn it into a swanky item to be checked in at the fairgrounds July 30th. Nebraska Windmills Photo Contest, Unfinished Quilt Block Contest, and a Wood Pallet Challenge, also part of the fair's special contest. Arbor Lodge State Park will celebrate America 250 with a Fabric of America quilt display through July 12th. Quilts of Valor will be a key feature. America 250 Nebraska City is organizing a Sharing the Spirit of America reading of the Declaration of Independence on July 8th. A reading is planned at the Otoe County Courthouse steps, 5 p.m. Wednesday, July 8th. The river stage is at 9.5 feet. From the News Channel Nebraska Newsroom, I'm Dan Swanson.
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0: Sunny and hot today with a heat advisory in effect. High temp in the mid-90s and heat index values as high as 107. Mostly cloudy tonight with a low around 76 degrees. Mostly sunny for you tomorrow, high near 93. Tomorrow night, partly cloudy with a chance of showers and thunderstorms, low around 75. And partly sunny on Wednesday with a high near 92 degrees. 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

0: 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Have you gone to our website, B103.fm, and place your guess for how far will it mow yet? Well, you have time, but I wouldn't take too much time. We'll take guesses all summer long on how far you think that 61-inch Bad Boy Rebel riding mower is going to go on down the highway on a tour of River Country happening in September. Because like I said, you've got time, but might want to just place your guess now. You do get one guess online, but we'll also give you a chance to win bonus guesses on air, on Facebook, through texting, on location. And we'll even have some chances exclusively for the Morning Show Text Club members. 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How far will it mow going on all summer long? 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

0: It's the Turnpike Troubadours on B103, 103.1 on your radio dial. And long, hot summer days is definitely today and even tomorrow. We'll take a look at that weather forecast coming up for you here in a bit. But right now, it's time now for a market update. 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
1: Hogs are mostly lower. Soybeans, cattle, and corn are down. I'm John Perkins with a Brownfield Market Update. 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Stein has yield. Soybeans and corn are both lower. Keeping an eye on the heat dome, though, in the Midwest. July beans are 16 and a quarter lower at 11.10. August is down 16 at 11.20 and a half. July corn's 12 lower at $4.75. September's down 11 and three quarters at 4.10. Cattle are down, watching the distribution of the show list. August live's 270 lower at 243.12. October's 265 lower at 236.55. August feeders are down 305 at 366.80. And nearby hogs are up. Deferred months are down, adjusting spreads, with July 40 higher at 93.32 and August up 45 at 97.07. Brownfield.
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6: News Channel, Nebraska AccuWeather.
0: Sunny and hot today with a heat advisory in effect. High temp in the mid-90s and heat index values as high as 107. Mostly cloudy tonight with a low around 76 degrees. Mostly sunny for you tomorrow, high near 93. Tomorrow night, partly cloudy with a chance of showers and thunderstorms, low around 75. And partly sunny on Wednesday with a high near 92 degrees. 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

0: Sam Hunt on B103, 103.1 on your radio dial. Hey, Treaty Oak Revival is bringing its Texan country rock energy to Pinnacle Bank Arena in Lincoln on Saturday, July 11th. And Larson Motors and B103 want to send you to the show on us. Larson Motors is even throwing in a $25 gift certificate to Gate 25 in the rail yard in Lincoln, so you can enjoy dinner on them. 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That's the 6th through the 10th on our Facebook page. So keep it tuned to B103 to hear how you can win. It's Treaty Oak Revival at PBA in Lincoln, July 11th, courtesy of Larson Motors and B103.
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2: I'm Pete Ricketts, candidate for Senate, and I approve this message.
3: Everything about Democrat Dan Osborne is fake.
4: Osborne says he's independent, but he's endorsed by the Democrat machine. Osborne admitted he'd give Democrats control of the Senate.
3: Dan Osborne said he'd have been the deciding vote to tax our tips, overtime, and Social Security,
4: taking thousands out of our pockets. 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Just listen.
5: A clear path and a streamline to citizenship. Just give him a damn Social Security card already.
3: Dan Osborne claims he's for the working man, but Osborne and his wife paid themselves hundreds of thousands of dollars through shady Wyoming companies they control, skirting election laws.
4: Osborne and his family have pocketed nearly $500,000 already.
3: And you know, some of that money was raised with a man who allegedly trafficked young girls for Jeffrey Epstein.
4: Gross. Don't be fooled by fake Dan Osborne.
3: Paid for by Pete Ricketts for Senate.
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0: Gretchen Wilson on B103, 103.1 on your radio dial. 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
1: 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I'm John Perkins with a Brownfield Market Update. 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Soybeans are lower today. The heat dome and the forecast for much of the Midwest is expected to moderate by this weekend in many areas. USDA is expected to raise its soybean planted area number tomorrow. July beans are down 18 at 11.08 and a quarter. August is 17 and a half lower at 11.19. July bean meal's down $4.30 at 302.70, rather. July soybean oil's 207 lower at 69.23. Corn's down. Monitoring the heat dome impact as a significant portion of the crop enters the pollination phase. Corn acres could be down from March with quarterly stocks up on the year. July's 13 and a half lower at 399 and a quarter. September corn's 14 and a quarter lower at 407 and a half. And wheat's lower. USDA is expected to report record low wheat planted area along with the largest stocks in a few years on the 30th. July Chicago's down 9 at 569 and a quarter. July Kansas City's 7 lower at 604. July Minneapolis wheat's down 23 and a quarter at 552 and a quarter. Live and feeder cattle are sharply lower on technical liquidation despite box beef being up at midday. August live's 260 lower at 243.22. October's down 237 at 236.82. August feeders are 310 lower at 366.75. September's down 267 at 365. And nearby hogs are higher. Deferred months are lower as traders adjust spreads. July's up 50 at 93.45, and August lean is 52 higher at 97.10. And over in the broader market, crude oil is still above 70, but is not back above 71. John Perkins, Brownfield.
0: It's time now for a news update here on B103, brought to you by Arbor Bank, helping you grow and have been serving southeast Nebraska and southwest Iowa since 1865. 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
2: Thank you. Good afternoon. Dangerous heat is expected for River Country with extreme heat warnings for portions of southwest Iowa, Kansas, and northwest Missouri. A heat advisory is in effect for southeast Nebraska until 9 p.m. Tuesday, with heat values up to 106 degrees. The temperature in Omaha is expected to be 4 degrees higher than Fall City by 4 p.m. today. Heat values up to 110 degrees are expected in Fremont County, Rockport, Missouri, and Sabetha, Kansas. The Otto County Board has scheduled a public hearing on zoning regulations regarding private power plants at its Tuesday, June 30th meeting. The public hearing is called on the topics of creating a private power plant zoning review committee and a moratorium on applications for conditional use permits. The board will also consider naming a new Pioneer Cemetery at its 8:30 a.m. meeting. The Bunton Avondale Cemetery would receive public support for maintenance if approved as a Pioneer Cemetery. Congressional candidate Mark Cohen is calling on Nebraskans to reclaim their democracy and return to Reagan-era conservative values.
3: And I joined the Air Force because I believe in the values that we're supposed to believe in. Democracy and liberty and equality and the rule of law, free speech, freedom of religion, and, you know, over the last couple years, become kind of disenchanted and feel like we're not doing very good on those values.
2: Cohen is currently seeking 2,000 signatures for a spot on the November ballot as an independent to oppose Democrat candidate Becky Lynn Stille and Republican Adrian Smith. He said the term conservative value.
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2: Cohen
5: of the courthouse right here in Nebraska
2: valid signatures
5: Benjamin
2: by
5: Carl Ben Lundberger of Odo, formerly of Tecumseh, passed away unexpectedly
2: Casper
5: Tuesday, June 23rd, having reached the earthly age of
2: 39. Funeral
5: services will be at 10:30 Thursday morning at the St. Paul's United Church of Christ, Maple Grove in rural Tecumseh. The service will also be live streamed
2: to an underage individual during a recent alcohol compliance operation conducted by the Plattsmouth Police Department in partnership with the Cass County Sheriff's Office and Project Extra Mile. The Odo County Fair has scheduled the Janky to Swanky Exchange Night, 6 p.m. July 8th at the Fair Center. The Open Class Project challenges competitors to exchange janky items and turn it into a swanky item to be checked in at the fairgrounds July 30th. Nebraska Windmills Photo Contest, Unfinished Quilt Block Contest, and a Wood Pallet Challenge, also part of the fair's special contest. Arbor Lodge State Park will celebrate America 250 with a Fabric of America quilt display through July 12th. Quilts of Valor will be a key feature. America 250 Nebraska City is organizing a Sharing the Spirit of America reading of the Declaration of Independence on July 8th. A reading is planned at the Odo County Courthouse steps, 5 p.m. Wednesday, July 8th. The river stage is at 9.5 feet. From the News Channel Nebraska Newsroom, I'm Dan Swanson.
5: On the Wary Mortuary Facebook page. Visitation will be from 9 till 8. On the Wary Mortuary Facebook page. Visitation will be from 9 till 8 with family greeting friends from 6 till 8 on Wednesday at the Wary Mortuary in Tecumseh. Memorials may go to the family's choice. Interment will follow services in the Tecumseh Cemetery, and Wary Mortuary is in charge of the arrangements for Benjamin Carl Ben Lewinberger. For the full funeral listings and a complete obituary archive, visit newschannelnebraska.com.
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0: Sunny and hot today with a heat advisory in effect. High temp in the mid-90s and heat index values as high as 107. Mostly cloudy tonight with a low around 76 degrees. Mostly sunny for you tomorrow, high near 93. Tomorrow night, partly cloudy with a chance of showers and thunderstorms, low around 75. And partly sunny on Wednesday with a high near 92 degrees. 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
3: Everything about Democrat Dan Osborne is fake.
4: Osborne says he's independent, but he's endorsed by the Democrat machine. Osborne admitted he'd give Democrats control of the Senate.
3: Dan Osborne said he'd have been the deciding vote to tax our tips, overtime, and Social Security.
4: Taking thousands out of our pockets. 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
3: Dan Osborne claims he's for the working man, but Osborne and his wife paid themselves hundreds of thousands of dollars through shady Wyoming companies they control, skirting election laws.
4: Osborne and his family have pocketed nearly $500,000 already.
3: And you know, some of that money was raised with a man who allegedly trafficked young girls for Jeffrey Epstein.
4: Gross. Don't be fooled by fake Dan Osborne.
3: Paid for by Pete Ricketts for Senate.
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1: 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News Channel Nebraska is not responsible for lost or delayed mail, telephone failures, or for email system malfunctions causing a contestant to lose a chance to participate. Employees of News Channel Nebraska and their immediate family members are not eligible to win. Winners are responsible for any and all taxes associated with winning the prize and must sign a W-9 form before receiving any prize valued at over $600. Management will have sole discretion to decide any questions concerning the interpretation of rules governing the promotion and the administration of the promotion, and such decisions shall be final. News Channel Nebraska reserves the right to reject any incomplete or confusing guess and any guess not submitted in accordance with promotion rules. Participants will not have any expectation of privacy concerning the information submitted or the announcement of winners. Prizes will be held for a minimum of 60 days for their winner, and after that time, News Channel Nebraska has a right to redistribute those prize items. 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
1: Soybeans, corn, and cattle are down. 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Stein has yield. 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July beans down 17¾ at 11.08½. August beans down 17¼ at 11.19¼. Corn is lower on fund and technical selling. July corn's down 11¾ at 4.01. September corn down 12¾ at 4.09. The wheat complex is down. Live and feeder cattle are lower on fund liquidation. August live's down 2.25 at 243.57. August feeder's down 2.20 at 367.65. Hogs are mixed, adjusting spreads. July lean hogs up 62 at 93.55. August lean hogs up 62 at 97.20. I'm Megan Grebner, Brownfield Ag News.
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0: Sunny and hot today with a heat advisory in effect. High temp in the mid-90s and heat index values as high as 107. Mostly cloudy tonight with a low around 76 degrees. Mostly sunny for you tomorrow, high near 93. Tomorrow night, partly cloudy with a chance of showers and thunderstorms, low around 75. And partly sunny on Wednesday with a high near 92 degrees. And your NCN AccuWeather forecast is brought to you by Phil's Dent Repair in Southeast Nebraska. Call 402-269-5119.

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2: John Saucier, the tensions high again after the U.S. and Iran launching new attacks across the Middle East over the weekend. Despite previously agreeing to extend a ceasefire, White House Press Secretary Caroline Levitt on Fox and Friends says peace talks are still ongoing.
3: Iran has requested a meeting this week, so Special Envoy Witkoff and Jared Kushner will be flying to Doha for high-level meetings this week as we continue to discuss the memorandum of understanding. On the sidelines of those high-level talks will be the technical talks.
2: Iran attacking ships passing through the Strait of Hormuz claim their country will continue to control the waterway. Health and Human Services Secretary Robert F. Kennedy Jr. announcing a new partnership with the WWE to get kids more active.
4: The obesity rate among our children has gone from 3% to 20%. In adults, it's 40% with 70% overweight.
2: The secretary calling the United States the, quote, sickest country in the world. 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

Parker McCollum on B103. I read about a criminal, faked his own death, fled to Europe, was caught, brought back to the U.S., put in a Utah prison, then taken to a hospital where, unfortunately, he died. But, you know, at least he got to do some traveling before he passed.

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0: afternoon. And next up, the late session commodity update report on the Brownfield Network, brought to you by Riverstone Bank. Strong roots, local people, powerful capabilities.
1: Soybeans, corn, and cattle were all down. Hogs were mixed. Hello, I'm Megan Grebner with your commodity market update on Brownfield. You're made for farming, so with Stein, each year farmers look to make the most of every opportunity and define success on their own terms. Stein Seed Company is right there with them. Stein has yield. Soybeans were lower on fund and technical selling. The heat dome and the forecast for much of the Midwest is expected to moderate by this weekend. The USDA is expecting to raise its soybean planted area number on Tuesday. July beans were down 17 and a half at 1108 and three quarters. August beans down 17 and a quarter at 1119 and a quarter. Corn was lower on fund and technical selling. Corn has been monitoring the heat dome impact as a significant portion of the crop enters the pollination phase. Corn acres could be down from March with quarterly stocks up on the year. July corn was down 10 and three quarters at 402. September corn down 11 and a half at 410 and a quarter. The wheat complex was lower on fund and technical selling. The USDA will likely report record low wheat planted area along with the largest stocks in a few years on the 30th. After the recent decline, U.S. soft wheat prices are more competitive to the export market. In Chicago, July wheat was down 8 3/4 at 569 1/2. September wheat down a dime at 579 3/4. In Kansas City, July wheat was down 11 at $6. And in Minneapolis, July wheat down 38 1/4 at 537 1/4. Live and feeder cattle were down on fund liquidation. August lives down 225 at 243.57. October lives down 182 at 237.37. August feeder cattle were down 237 at 367.47. Hogs were mixed, adjusting spreads. July lean hogs were up 90 at 93.82. August lean hogs up 70 at 97.27. I'm Megan Grebner, Brownfield Ag News.
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4: Thank you. Good afternoon. Dangerous heat is expected for River Country with extreme heat warnings for portions of southwest Iowa, Kansas, and northwest Missouri. A heat advisory is in effect for southeast Nebraska until 9 p.m. Tuesday, with heat values up to 106 degrees. The temperature in Omaha is expected to be 4 degrees higher than Fall City by 4 p.m. today. Heat values up to 110 degrees are expected in Fremont County, Rockport, Missouri, and Sabetha, Kansas. The Otto County Board has scheduled a public hearing on zoning regulations regarding private power plants at its Tuesday, June 30th meeting. The public hearing is called on the topics of creating a private power plant zoning review committee and a moratorium on applications for conditional use permits. The board will also consider naming a new Pioneer Cemetery at its 8:30 a.m. meeting. The Bunton Avondale Cemetery would receive public support for maintenance if approved as a Pioneer Cemetery. The Otto County Fair has scheduled the Janky to Swanky Exchange night, 6 p.m. July 8th at the Fair Center. The Open Class Project challenges competitors to exchange janky items and turn it into a swanky item to be checked in at the fairgrounds July 30th. Nebraska Windmills Photo Contest, Unfinished Quilt Block Contest, and a Wood Pallet Challenge, also part of the fair's special contest. Arbor Lodge State Park will celebrate America 250 with a Fabric of America quilt display through July 12th. Quilts of Valor will be a key feature. America 250 Nebraska City is organizing a Sharing the Spirit of America reading of the Declaration of Independence on July 8th. A reading is planned at the Odo County Courthouse steps, 5 p.m. Wednesday, July 8th. The river stage is at 9.5 feet. From the News Channel Nebraska Newsroom, I'm Dan Swanson.
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0: Windy today with a high in the mid-90s. The south winds gusting to 35 to 40 miles per hour. Heat index values up to around 107 degrees this afternoon. There is a slight chance of showers and thundershowers this evening with overnight lows in the mid-70s. Tomorrow, humid with highs in the lower 90s, winds out of the south at 15 to 20, gusting to 30 miles an hour. Heat index values to up over 100 degrees in the afternoon. Scattered showers and thundershowers tomorrow evening with an overnight low near 75. Wednesday, mostly sunny, highs in the lower 90s, a chance of evening showers and thunder showers with overnight lows in the mid-70s.
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0: Reedy Oak Revival, bringing its Texas country rock energy to Pinnacle Bank Arena on Saturday, July 11th. 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
2: Fox News, I'm Tom Graham. The Supreme Court rules President Trump cannot fire Federal Reserve Governor Lisa Cook, at least not for now.
3: The majority writes in this opinion, as the government concedes, Congress limited the president's power to remove governors for good reason. They say it's to preserve the independence of the Fed and to continue the long tradition of monetary policy exercised independent of executive influence.
2: Fox's Sharon Bream there. A new trial date has been set for the man facing federal charges for the murder of United Healthcare CEO Brian Thompson.
4: Opening statements have been set for January 25th in Luigi Mangione's federal trial. Judge Margaret Garnett said she had hoped to hold the trial this fall, but Mangione's New York State trial, set to start on September 8th, makes that, quote, impossible. Jury questionnaires will be administered ahead of time with in-person jury selection set to start on January 5th.
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1: Hogs were mixed Monday. Soybeans, cattle, and corn finished lower. I'm John Perkins with a Brownfield Market Update. Speed wins. That's why Stein is focused on delivering higher-yielding genetics faster than the competition and why they release more new Enlist E3 lines than any other company. Stein has yield. Soybeans were lower on fund and technical selling. The heat dome and the forecast for much of the Midwest is expected to moderate by this weekend. The USDA is expected to raise its soybean planted area number on Tuesday in the USDA's planted acreage update. July beans were 17.5 lower at 11.08¾. August was down 17.25 at 11.19¼. July bean meal was down $2.30 at $3.04.70. July soybean oil was 223 points lower at 69.07. Corn was down. Monitoring the heat dome impact as a significant portion of the crop enters the pollination phase. Corn acres could be down from March with quarterly stocks up on the year. July was down 10¾ at 4.02. September was 11.5 lower at 4.10¼. And wheat was lower. The USDA is expected to report record low wheat planted area along with the largest stocks in a few years on the 30th. After the recent decline, U.S. soft wheat prices are more competitive on the export market. July Chicago was 8¾ lower at 5.69½. July Kansas City was down 11 at 6. July Minneapolis was 29¾ lower at 5.45¾. Live and feeder cattle were lower on fund liquidation. Megan Grebner has more on cash livestock in just a bit. August live was down 225 at 243.57. October was $1.82 lower at 237.37. August feeders were down 237 at 367.47. And nearby hogs were higher. Deferred months were lower as traders adjusted spreads. July was up 90 at 93.82, and August was 70 higher at 97.27. Megan Grebner has that full look at the cash livestock markets after this.
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3: Wow. 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
6: Direct cash cattle trade activity was quiet Monday. Bids and asking prices didn't surface. Show lists for the week are higher in Kansas, slightly lower in Nebraska and Colorado, and lower in Texas. Look for significant trade volume to hold out until midweek or later. Box beef closed higher and sharply higher with solid demand for light offerings. Choice up 41 cents at $391.44. Select was 260 higher at $374.18. Estimated cattle slaughter was 107,000 head. Cash hog prices at the major direct markets had no comparison, but a solid negotiated run. Processors were a little more aggressive in their procurement efforts Monday afternoon. The five-day rolling average for bears and gilts at the National Daily Direct was 96.59. It was 95.38 for the Western Corn Belt. Pork values closed higher, up 229 at 97.66. Bellies were up sharply. And estimated hog slaughter was 485,000 head. I'm Megan Grebner, Brownfield Ag News.
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7: Thank you. Good afternoon. Dangerous heat is expected for River Country with extreme heat warnings for portions of southwest Iowa, Kansas, and northwest Missouri. A heat advisory is in effect for southeast Nebraska until 9 p.m. Tuesday, with heat values up to 106 degrees. The temperature in Omaha is expected to be 4 degrees higher than Fall City by 4 p.m. today. Heat values up to 110 degrees are expected in Fremont County, Rockport, Missouri, and Sabetha, Kansas. The Otoe County Board has scheduled a public hearing on zoning regulations regarding private power plants at its Tuesday, June 30th meeting. The public hearing is called on the topics of creating a private power plant zoning review committee and a moratorium on applications for conditional use permits. The board will also consider naming a new Pioneer Cemetery at its 8:30 a.m. meeting. The Bunton Avondale Cemetery would receive public support for maintenance if approved as a Pioneer Cemetery. The Otoe County Fair has scheduled the Janky to Swanky Exchange night, 6 p.m. July 8th at the Fair Center. The Open Class Project challenges competitors to exchange janky items and turn it into a swanky item to be checked in at the fairgrounds July 30th. Nebraska Windmills Photo Contest, Unfinished Quilt Block Contest, and a Wood Pallet Challenge, also part of the fair's special contest. Arbor Lodge State Park will celebrate America 250 with a Fabric of America quilt display through July 12th. Quilts of Valor will be a key feature. America 250 Nebraska City is organizing a Sharing the Spirit of America reading of the Declaration of Independence on July 8th. A reading is planned at the Otoe County Courthouse steps, 5 p.m. Wednesday, July 8th. The river stage is at 9.5 feet. From the News Channel Nebraska Newsroom, I'm Dan Swanson.
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0: Windy today with a high in the mid-90s. The south winds gusting to 35 to 40 miles per hour. Heat index values up to around 107 degrees this afternoon. There is a slight chance of showers and thundershowers this evening, with overnight lows in the mid-70s. Tomorrow, humid with highs in the lower 90s, winds out of the south at 15 to 20, gusting to 30 miles an hour. Heat index values to up over 100 degrees in the afternoon. Scattered showers and thundershowers tomorrow evening, with an overnight low near 75. Wednesday, mostly sunny, highs in the lower 90s, a chance of evening showers and thundershowers with overnight lows in the mid-70s.

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4: 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Osborne admitted he'd give Democrats control of the Senate.
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4: Gross. 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
3: Paid for by Pete Ricketts for Senate.
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5: 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It's swelling. It's swelling. 30 minutes of nothing but continuous country. 103. Not 10 minutes, not 20 minutes, but 30 minutes of music. 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
2: News. I'm John Saucier. The Supreme Court ruling allowing states to continue counting ballots as long as they're postmarked by Election Day, rejecting the Republican Party's challenge to a Mississippi law. President Trump says there's still room for the Save America Act.
3: The mail-in ballot ruling, which was a little bit surprising, gives people more time to vote illegally, let's say. But the SAVE Act is even more important.
2: This bill would require Americans present proof of citizenship at voter registration and show photo ID at the polls. U.S. and Iran launching new attacks across the Middle East over the weekend. White House Press Secretary Caroline Levitt tells Fox peace talks are ongoing.
4: Iran has requested a meeting this week, so Special Envoy Witkoff and Jared Kushner will be flying to Doha for high-level meetings this week as we continue to discuss the memorandum of understanding. On the sidelines of those high-level talks will be the technical talks.
2: America is listening to Fox News.
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103 AccuWeather forecast extended Thursday, Friday, Saturday. Highs in the mid-90s. Heat index of over 100 degrees and a chance of showers each evening.

0: Wrapping up, John Anderson here on the beat. Today, by the way, is Take My Children to Work Day, please, right? And another page from Isn't History Fun. The National Forest Service was organized on this day in 1891. Guess it was kind of hard to see because of all those dang trees.
1: I meet my buddies out on the lake. We're headed out to a special place we love.

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1: I'm Mark Dorenkamp with Brownfield Ag News Headlines. National corn and soybean condition ratings declined slightly over the past week. The USDA says 67% of U.S. corn is in good to excellent shape, down 1%, with 9% of the crop silking, compared to the five-year average of 6%. 65% of soybeans are good to excellent, a dip of 1%, with 19% blooming, which is ahead of average. More news next on Brownfield.
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1: Southwest Minnesota farmer Carolyn Olson tells Brownfield she anticipates rapid crop growth thanks to this week's heat dome smothering much of the Midwest.
5: The talk in church yesterday was we'll be able to sit out and watch the corn grow, but I would prefer to sit inside in air conditioning. It is very warm and humid outside, perfect corn growing weather.
1: If there have been acreage shifts this spring, market analysts say it's likely to happen in the Dakotas and the Delta. Allison Thompson with the Money Farm says last year's crop and decent planting conditions this spring have likely affected corn acres.
6: I think the fertilizer story really didn't affect things. I think for the most part, a lot of it was pre-booked and didn't really affect the corn going in the ground. I wouldn't be surprised to even see an uptick in corn acres.
1: And U.S. corn continues to ship out at a relatively rapid pace. The USDA says corn export inspections last week were up on the year, mainly to the key customers of Japan and Mexico. For more, visit brownfieldagnews.com. 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
0: 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Windy today with a high in the mid-90s. The south winds gusting to 35 to 40 miles per hour. Heat index values up to around 107 degrees this afternoon. There is a slight chance of showers and thundershowers this evening with overnight lows in the mid-70s. Tomorrow, humid with Highs in the lower 90s. Winds out of the south at 15 to 20, gusting to 30 miles an hour. Heat index values to up over 100 degrees in the afternoon. Scattered showers and thunder showers tomorrow evening with an overnight low near 75. Wednesday, mostly sunny. Highs in the lower 90s. A chance of evening showers and thunder showers with overnight lows in the mid

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0: Wasted on You, Morgan Wallen on B103. Treaty Oak Revival coming to Pinnacle Bank Arena Saturday, July 11th. 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Larson Motors will even throw in a $25 gift certificate to Gate 25 in the rail yard. 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

0: Granger Smith wrapping up our first segment of the B103 5 at 5 and the Backroad Song. Right now, a look at the latest news brought to you by Sapp Brothers in Percival. 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
1: Dangerous heat is expected for River Country with extreme heat warnings for portions of southwest Iowa, Kansas, and northwest Missouri. A heat advisory is in effect for southeast Nebraska until 9 p.m. Tuesday, with heat values up to 106 degrees. The temperature in Omaha is expected to be 4 degrees higher than Fall City by 4 p.m. today. Heat values up to 110 degrees are expected in Fremont County, Rockport, Missouri, and Sabetha, Kansas. The Otoe County Board has scheduled a public hearing on zoning regulations regarding private power plants at its Tuesday, June 30th meeting. The public hearing is called on the topics of creating a private power plant zoning review committee and a moratorium on applications for conditional use permits. The board will also consider naming a new Pioneer Cemetery at its 8:30 a.m. meeting. The Bunton Avondale Cemetery would receive public support for maintenance if approved as a Pioneer Cemetery. Congressional candidate Mark Cohen is calling on Nebraskans to reclaim their democracy and return to Reagan-era conservative values.
2: And I joined the Air Force because I believe in the values that we're supposed to believe in, of democracy and liberty and equality and the rule of law, free speech, freedom of religion, and, you know, over the last couple of years, become kind of disenchanted and feel like we're not doing very good on those values.
1: Cohen is currently seeking 2,000 signatures for a spot on the November ballot as an independent to oppose Democrat candidate Becky Lynn Stille and Republican Adrian Smith. He said the term conservative value has changed drastically under Smith's tenure in the U.S. House, where he has served with the majority in 14 of his 20 years.
2: And there's a lot of Republicans who don't recognize their own party.
1: Cohen said the 3rd District voters are not happy about tariffs, one-size-fits-all immigration policy, and the rising cost of farm inputs linked to foreign policy.
2: I remember Reagan standing in front of the Berlin Wall and telling the Soviets to tear it down, and now we're watching the Russians invade Ukraine and threaten our allies and interfere with our elections.
1: He said Democrats who have never won in the 3rd District need to be smarter.
2: One of the reasons I left the Democratic Party is I felt there were too many people who would rather fight the good fight and lose than fight a smart fight and win.
1: He said he is also worried about trends towards national surveillance and a trampling on the right to privacy. Cohen needs to gather 2,000 valid signatures by August 3rd to be on the ballot as an independent. Cassgram reports on alcohol compliance checks designed to reduce youth access to alcohol. 6 of 21 businesses checked in Cass County sold alcohol to an underage individual during a recent alcohol compliance operation conducted by the Plattsmouth Police Department in partnership with the Cass County Sheriff's Office and Project Extra Mile. The Otoe County Fair has scheduled the Janky to Swanky Exchange Night, 6 p.m. July 8th at the Fair Center. The Open Class Project challenges competitors to exchange janky items and turn it into a swanky item to be checked in at the fairgrounds July 30th. Nebraska Windmills Photo Contest, Unfinished Quilt Block Contest, and a Wood Pallet Challenge, also part of the fair's special contest. Arbor Lodge State Park will celebrate America 250 with a Fabric of America quilt display through July 12th. Quilts of Valor will be a key feature. America 250 Nebraska City is organizing a Sharing the Spirit of America reading of the Declaration of Independence on July 8th. A reading is planned at the Otoe County Courthouse steps, 5 p.m. Wednesday, July 8th. The river stage is at 9.5 feet. From the News Channel Nebraska Newsroom, I'm Dan Swanson.
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5: Everything about Democrat Dan Osborne is fake.
6: Osborne says he's independent, but he's endorsed by the Democrat machine. Osborne admitted he'd give Democrats control of the Senate.
5: Dan Osborne said he'd have been the deciding vote to tax our tips, overtime, and Social Security.
6: Taking thousands out of our pockets. 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
5: Dan Osborne claims he's for the working man, but Osborne and his wife paid themselves hundreds of thousands of dollars through shady Wyoming companies they control, skirting election laws.
6: Osborne and his family have pocketed nearly $500,000 already.
5: And you know, some of that money was raised with a man who allegedly trafficked young girls for Jeffrey Epstein.
6: Gross. Don't be fooled by fake Dan Osborne.
5: Paid for by Pete Ricketts for Senate.
0: We'll get you back to the Monday edition of the B103 5 at 5. But first, a check of your AccuWeather forecast brought to you by Phil's Dent Repair in southeast Nebraska. Call Phil's Dent Repair at 402-269-5119. News Channel. Windy today with a high in the mid-90s. The south winds gusting to 35 to 40 miles per hour. Heat index values up to around 107 degrees this afternoon. There is a slight chance of showers and thundershowers this evening with overnight lows in the mid-70s. Tomorrow, humid with highs in the lower 90s. Winds out of the south at 15 to 20, gusting to 30 miles an hour. Heat index values to up over 100 degrees. In the afternoon, scattered showers and thunder showers tomorrow evening with an overnight low near 75. Wednesday, mostly sunny, highs in the lower 90s, a chance of evening showers and thunder showers with overnight lows in the mid 70s.

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0: 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Easton Corbin wrapping up the 5 at 5 here on B103. 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
1: My name is Gary Busey, and if you ever get bored, just honk at geese. 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I'm not bored because I'm honking at geese.
0: Have you ever noticed he looks like he just stepped out of a thunderstorm?

0: 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Coming up, a look at the B103 Country Almanac. Also, a look at a very steamy, hot AccuWeather forecast. 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
1: I don't know if you were looking at me or not. 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I don't mean to bother you, but...

0: Carlene from Phil Vassar on River Country, B103. Country Almanac time, the Country Almanac for June 29th, 1971. Jerry Reed was number one with When You're Hot, You're Hot. It was his most successful top 10, stayed number one for 5 weeks. 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
0: Windy today with a high in the mid-90s. The south winds gusting to 35 to 40 miles per hour. Heat index values up to around 107 degrees this afternoon. There is a slight chance of showers and thundershowers this evening with overnight lows in the mid-70s. Tomorrow, humid with highs in the lower 90s, winds out of the south at 15 to 20, gusting to 30 miles an hour. Heat index values to up over 100 degrees in the afternoon. Scattered showers and thundershowers tomorrow evening with an overnight low near 75. Wednesday, mostly sunny, highs in the lower 90s, a chance of evening showers and thunder showers with overnight lows in the mid-70s.

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